There's Brian Mallory out of New Brunswick, and that's just me on 98.9 XFM as we kick off hour four of Your Kind of Country on a Wednesday. Here's Jordan Davis and Turn This Truck Around.

0: Lady A and Downtown on 98.9 XFM. 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

XFM weather, partly cloudy this evening with fog patches developing overnight, a low of 15. For tomorrow, mainly sunny with fog patches dissipating in the morning, a high of 30 except 24 along parts of the coast, with the humidex it'll feel like 37 and a UV index of very high. A few clouds with increasing cloudiness overnight and fog patches developing, an overnight low of 16 degrees. And there's a look at your forecast on 98.9 XFM.

0: Morgan Wallen and Ain't That Some on 98.9 XFM. 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

There's Randy Travis, and I told you so, going back to 1988, your country flashback this hour. I want to thank our sponsors for being part of the show tonight, GFL Environmental, Antigonish, Addington Auto Sales in Antigonish, Winmar Property Restoration Specialist, New Glasgow, and Antigonish, A&W Restaurant, Antigonish and Port Hastings, and Blinkhorn Real Estate in Pictou County. Thanks for joining us this evening. I'll be back tomorrow night with the 90s Country Show. Got some Luke Combs coming up. Here's Elise Aaron with Head Down on XFM.

0: From the XFM Newsroom, I'm Matt Draper. The Antigonish Highland Games have some special visitors this year from Scotland, a group that combines language and culture with the sport of soccer. Alba FA, based in Inverness, is a Gaelic-speaking football organization established to connect, inspire, and grow the Gaelic language through football activities both nationally in Scotland and internationally as well. Players on the adult team are made up of Gaelic speakers from across Scotland. The team will play the Halifax Wanderers U21 team on Friday night at 6 at St. Evex Stadium. Alba FA development officer Callum Ferguson says the team has been working on coming to Nova Scotia for several years. He says team members will be participating in several events related to the games this week. Ferguson says his hope is that Friday's match will inspire people to get involved and build a cultural sporting connection between Scotland and Nova Scotia. Antigonish Mayor Sean Cameron said site visits by the company tasked with the third phase of the active transportation trail will begin on Thursday. Cameron said he understands the work will begin shortly thereafter, adding it'll be done in sections. The town of Antigonish announced it awarded a tender of over $834,000 to BD Clifton Contracting Limited for the third phase of the active transportation trail. Last month, the town voted to ask other levels of government about how much it would cost the town. The town voted to not proceed with further work on the project. Cameron said he has not heard back yet. The work for Phase 3 of the AT project will include an asphalt path and replacing the existing sidewalk to enable improved mobility, connecting the existing trail on West Street along St. Ninian Street, ending at Church Street, with construction expected to take 8 weeks. The most local news and sports, anytime at 98.9xfm.ca.
1: XFM weather, partly cloudy this evening with fog patches developing overnight, a low of 15. For tomorrow, mainly sunny with fog patches dissipating in the morning, a high of 30 except 24 along parts of the coast, with the humidex it'll feel like 37 and a UV index of very high. A few clouds with increasing cloudiness overnight and fog patches developing, an overnight low of 16 degrees. And there's a look at your forecast on 98.9 XFM.

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3: XFM weather, partly cloudy this evening with fog patches developing overnight, a low of 15. For tomorrow, mainly sunny with fog patches dissipating in the morning, a high of 30 except 24 along parts of the coast, with the humidex it'll feel like 37 and a UV index of very high. A few clouds with increasing cloudiness overnight and fog patches developing, an overnight low of 16 degrees. And there's a look at your forecast on 98.9 XFM.

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Nothing but hits.

summer bucket list, the beach, family and friends, vacation and 98.9 Nothing But Hits. Take us along. We're portable, and we don't take up too much space.

0: From the XFM Newsroom, I'm Matt Draper. The Antigonish Highland Games have some special visitors this year from Scotland, a group that combines language and culture with the sport of soccer. ALBA FA, based in Inverness, is a Gaelic-speaking football organization established to connect, inspire, and grow the Gaelic language through football activities both nationally in Scotland and internationally as well. Players on the adult team are made up of Gaelic speakers from across Scotland. The team will play the Halifax Wanderers U21 team on Friday night at 6 at St. Evex Stadium. ALBA FA Development Officer Callum Ferguson says the team has been working on coming to Nova Scotia for several years. He says team members will be participating in several events related to the games this week. Ferguson says his hope is that Friday's match will inspire people to get involved and build a cultural sporting connection between Scotland and Nova Scotia. Antigonish Mayor Sean Cameron said site visits by the company tasked with the third phase of the active transportation trail will begin on Thursday. Cameron said he understands the work will begin shortly thereafter, adding it'll be done in sections. The town of Antigonish announced it awarded a tender of over $834,000 to BD Clifton Contracting Limited for the third phase of the active transportation trail. Last month, the town voted to ask other levels of government about how much it would cost the town. The town voted to not proceed with further work on the project. Cameron said he has not heard back yet. The work for Phase 3 of the AT project will include an asphalt path and replacing the existing sidewalk to enable improved mobility, connecting the existing trail on West Street along St. Ninian Street, ending at Church Street, with construction expected to take 8 weeks. The most local news and sports, anytime at 98.9xfm.ca.
1: XFM weather, partly cloudy this evening with fog patches developing overnight, a low of 15. For tomorrow, mainly sunny with fog patches dissipating in the morning, a high of 30 except 24 along parts of the coast, with the humidex it'll feel like 37 and a UV index of very high. A few clouds with increasing cloudiness overnight and fog patches developing, an overnight low of 16 degrees. And there's a look at your forecast on 98.9 XFM.

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0: Sing along. 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
4: XFM Weather. Partly cloudy this evening with fog patches developing overnight, a low of 15. For tomorrow, mainly sunny with fog patches dissipating in the morning, a high of 30 except 24 along parts of the coast, with the humidex it'll feel like 37 and a UV index of very high. A few clouds with increasing cloudiness overnight and fog patches developing, an overnight low of 16 degrees. And there's a look at your forecast on 98.9 XFM.

connecting Cape Breton Island and mainland Nova Scotia since 1943. 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

XFM weather, partly cloudy this evening with fog patches developing overnight, a low of 15. For tomorrow, mainly sunny with fog patches dissipating in the morning, a high of 30 except 24 along parts of the coast, with the humidex it'll feel like 37 and a UV index of very high. A few clouds with increasing cloudiness overnight and fog patches developing, an overnight low of 16 degrees. And there's a look at your forecast on 98.9 XFM.

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1: Taking a look at community events, the Dr. J.H. Gillis Class of 1996 is having a 30-year reunion at Candid Brewery on July the 10th, beginning at 7 p.m. All alumni from 96 are invited to attend. The Tracadie District Volunteer Fire Department is holding their fourth annual Show and Shine on Saturday, July the 11th. Cars, trucks, snowmobiles, food and drinks will be available. There'll be t-shirts, a 50-50 draw, live music, and the first 100 vehicles will receive swag bags with the trophy presentation at 2 p.m. The event begins at 10 a.m. Admission is $5. Kids under 12 are admitted for free, but no dogs or bikes allowed. If you have a community event coming up, make sure to send us the details through our website. 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
3: XFM weather, partly cloudy this evening with fog patches developing overnight, a low of 15. For tomorrow, mainly sunny with fog patches dissipating in the morning, a high of 30, except 24 along parts of the coast, with the humidex it'll feel like 37 and a UV index of very high. A few clouds with increasing cloudiness overnight and fog patches developing, an overnight low of 16 degrees. And there's a look at your forecast on 98.9 XFM.

0: Taking a look at community events, the Evergreen Seniors Club on Embry Street in Port Hawkesbury is doing their monthly jam session on July the 12th. They hold it the second Sunday of each month. Come on out for some music, friends, and a light lunch served as well. It's all for a $5 admission, and the show begins at 2 p.m. Come out and enjoy Toast and Tea each week at the Celtic Music Interpretive Center in Judick. 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There's toast, bagels, juice, yogurt, and good company. 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

XFM weather, partly cloudy this evening with fog patches developing overnight, a low of 15. For tomorrow, mainly sunny with fog patches dissipating in the morning, a high of 30 except 24 along parts of the coast, with the humidex it'll feel like 37 and a UV index of very high. A few clouds with increasing cloudiness overnight and fog patches developing, an overnight low of 16 degrees. And there's a look at your forecast on 98.9 XFM.

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1: I'm gonna stomp my boots to the neighbors, call the cops. I'm gonna put that boom back into the old boom box. I'll turn the die way up to 10, then we'll turn it up again.

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1: Taking a look at community events, the St. FX Art Gallery is celebrating its 50th anniversary this year. And so they are putting on a project called the St. FX Art Gallery 50-50. It brings together 50 artworks by 50 artists from Antigonish, Pictou, and Guysborough counties, showing the creativity, diversity, and vitality of artistic practice across northeastern Nova Scotia. Juried by a panel of regional arts professionals, the exhibition highlights the strength and significance of artists working within these communities. The display will be up at the Art Gallery through the summer. The opening reception will be on July the 9th from 4 to 6 p.m., and everyone is invited to attend. If you have a community event coming up, make sure to send us the details. You can reach us through our website. Go to the submissions page at 989xfm.ca. 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
6: XFM weather, partly cloudy this evening with fog patches developing overnight, a low of 15. For tomorrow, mainly sunny with fog patches dissipating in the morning, a high of 30 except 24 along parts of the coast, with the humidex it'll feel like 37 and a UV index of very high. A few clouds with increasing cloudiness overnight and fog patches developing. An overnight low of 16 degrees. And there's a look at your forecast on 98.9 XFM.

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0: taking a look at community events. The Dr. J.H. Gillis Class of 1996 is having a 30-year reunion at Candid Brewery on July the 10th, beginning at 7 p.m. All alumni from 96 are invited to attend. The Tracadien District Volunteer Fire Department is holding their fourth annual Show and Shine on Saturday, July the 11th. Cars, trucks, snowmobiles, food and drinks will be available. There'll be t-shirts, a 50-50 draw, live music, and the first 100 vehicles will receive swag bags with the trophy presentation at 2 p.m. The event begins at 10 a.m. Admission is $5. Kids under 12 are admitted for free, but no dogs or bikes allowed. If you have a community event coming up, make sure to send us the details through our website. Reach us through the submissions page at 989xfm.ca.
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2: XFM weather, partly cloudy this evening with fog patches developing overnight, a low of 15. For tomorrow, mainly sunny with fog patches dissipating in the morning, a high of 30 except 24 along parts of the coast, with the humidex it'll feel like 37 and a UV index of very high. A few clouds with increasing cloudiness overnight and fog patches developing. An overnight low of 16 degrees. And there's a look at your forecast on 98.9 XFM.

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2: XFM weather, mainly sunny today with fog patches dissipating this morning. A high of 30 except 24 along parts of the coast, with the humidex still feel like 37 and a UV index of very high. A few clouds with increasing cloudiness overnight and fog patches developing. An overnight low of 16 degrees. For tomorrow Friday, cloudy with a chance of showers and a high of 23. 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

0: Remember your first kiss? Mwah. The movie date? The big game?
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0: Taking a look at community events, the Evergreen Seniors Club on Embry Street in Port Hawkesbury is doing their monthly jam session on July the 12th. They hold it the second Sunday of each month. Come on out for some music, friends, and a light lunch served as well. 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
1: XFM weather, mainly sunny today with fog patches dissipating this morning. A high of 30 except 24 along parts of the coast, with the humidex still feel like 37 and a UV index of very high. A few clouds with increasing cloudiness overnight and fog patches developing. An overnight low of 16 degrees. For tomorrow Friday, cloudy with a chance of showers and a high of 23. 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
1: Taking a look at community events, the Dr. J.H. Gillis Class of 1996 is having a 30-year reunion at Candid Brewery on July the 10th, beginning at 7 p.m. All alumni from 96 are invited to attend. The Tracadie District Volunteer Fire Department is holding their fourth annual Show and Shine on Saturday, July the 11th. Cars, trucks, snowmobiles, food and drinks will be available. There'll be t-shirts, a 50-50 draw, live music, and the first 100 vehicles will receive swag bags with the trophy presentation at 2 p.m. The event begins at 10 a.m. Admission is $5. Kids under 12 are admitted for free, but no dogs or bikes allowed. If you have a community event coming up, make sure to send us the details through our website. 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
3: XFM weather, mainly sunny today with fog patches dissipating this morning. A high of 30 except 24 along parts of the coast, with the humid index still feel like 37 and a UV index of very high. A few clouds with increasing cloudiness overnight and fog patches developing. An overnight low of 16 degrees. For tomorrow Friday, cloudy with a chance of showers and a high of 23. 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

nothing but hits. I've been all over town. Yep, we have her. And then, and who could forget him? 98.9, nothing but hits.

XFM weather, mainly sunny today with fog patches dissipating this morning. A high of 30 except 24 along parts of the coast, with the humidex still feel like 37 and a UV index of very high. A few clouds with increasing cloudiness overnight and fog patches developing. An overnight low of 16 degrees. For tomorrow Friday, cloudy with a chance of showers and a high of 23. 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
1: Taking a look at community events, the Dr. J.H. Gillis Class of 1996 is having a 30-year reunion at Candid Brewery on July the 10th, beginning at 7 p.m. All alumni from 96 are invited to attend. The Tracadean District Volunteer Fire Department is holding their fourth annual Show and Shine on Saturday, July the 11th. 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Kids under 12 are admitted for free, but no dogs or bikes allowed. 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
4: XFM weather, mainly sunny today with fog patches dissipating this morning. A high of 30 except 24 along parts of the coast, with the humid index still feel like 37 and a UV index of very high. A few clouds with increasing cloudiness overnight and fog patches developing. An overnight low of 16 degrees. For tomorrow Friday, cloudy with a chance of showers and a high of 23. 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

Broadcasting from a big stick in the middle of a field with flashing lights on it, so the planes won't hit it. 98.9, nothing but hits.

taking a look at community events, the Evergreen Seniors Club on Embry Street in Port Hawkesbury is doing their monthly jam session on July the 12th. They hold it the second Sunday of each month. Come on out for some music, friends, and a light lunch served as well. It's all for a $5 admission, and the show begins at 2 p.m. Come out and enjoy Toast and Tea each week at the Celtic Music Interpretive Center in Judick. It's on Wednesday mornings from 8:30 to 11 a.m. Enjoy a good cup of tea or coffee. There's toast, bagels, juice, yogurt, and good company. Price is $5 to $7, depending on what you order, and everybody is welcome to attend. 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

0: taking a look at community events. The St. FX Art Gallery is celebrating its 50th anniversary this year, and so they're putting on a project called the St. FX Art Gallery 50-50. It brings together 50 artworks by 50 artists from Antigonish, Pictou, and Guysborough counties, showing the creativity, diversity, and vitality of artistic practice across northeastern Nova Scotia. Juried by a panel of regional arts professionals, the exhibition highlights the strength and significance of artists working within these communities. The display will be up at the Art Gallery through the summer. The opening reception will be on July the 9th from 4 to 6 p.m., and everyone is invited to attend. If you have a community event coming up, make sure to send us the details. 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
3: XFM weather, mainly sunny today with fog patches dissipating this morning. A high of 30 except 24 along parts of the coast, with the humidex still feel like 37 and a UV index of very high. A few clouds with increasing cloudiness overnight and fog patches developing. An overnight low of 16 degrees. For tomorrow Friday, cloudy with a chance of showers and a high of 23. 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

0: taking a look at community events. The Dr. J.H. Gillis Class of 1996 is having a 30-year reunion at Candid Brewery on July the 10th, beginning at 7 p.m. All alumni from 96 are invited to attend. The Tracadean District Volunteer Fire Department is holding their fourth annual Show and Shine on Saturday, July the 11th. Cars, trucks, snowmobiles, food and drinks will be available. There'll be t-shirts, a 50-50 draw, live music, and the first 100 vehicles will receive swag bags with the trophy presentation at 2 p.m. The event begins at 10 a.m. Admission is $5. Kids under 12 are admitted for free, but no dogs or bikes allowed. If you have a community event coming up, make sure to send us the details through our website. Reach us through the submissions page at 989xfm.ca.
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4: XFM weather, mainly sunny today with fog patches dissipating this morning. A high of 30 except 24 along parts of the coast, with the humidex still feel like 37 and a UV index of very high. A few clouds with increasing cloudiness overnight and fog patches developing. An overnight low of 16 degrees. For tomorrow Friday, cloudy with a chance of showers and a high of 23. 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
1: Let us place ourselves in the presence of God as we pray. To you, O God, our Heavenly Father, we offer our prayers of praise and thanksgiving as we welcome a new day. We ask you to bless those who have been entrusted with the responsibility of government in all areas of our country. Instill in them a great willingness to ensure justice and equality for all. Help them to continue to create a society built on love and peace. Bless all those who are working for peace in the world. They are, in the words of Christ your Son, indeed children of God. And with St. Francis, we pray. O Lord, make us instruments of your peace. Where there is hatred, let us sow love. Where there is doubt, faith. Where there is despair, hope. Where there is darkness, light. And where there is sadness, joy. O Divine Master, grant that we do not so much seek to be consoled as to console, to be understood as to understand, to be loved as to love. For it is in giving that we receive, it is in pardoning that we are pardoned, it is in dying that we are born to eternal life. We offer our prayers, O God, through your Son, our Lord Jesus Christ, our Savior and Redeemer, who lives and reigns forever and ever. Amen.
2: And a good morning. Look at the marine forecast for you for Eastern Shore, Sable, and Foreshoe. Winds northwest at 10 to 15, light this morning, westerly 10 to 15 this afternoon, and southwesterly 15 to 20 Friday. Northumberland Strait, southwest winds 10 to 15, light this morning and light tonight and Friday. And for Gulf Magdalene, southerly winds 15 to 20, variable 10 to 15 this morning, southwest 10 to 15 this evening, and light near noon on Friday.
3: Good morning from the XFM Newsroom. I'm Ken Kingston. The newest member of the Nova Scotia Legislature has been sworn in. Claude Bourgeois won the newly created riding of Cheticamp-Marguerite Pleasant Bay last month. His swearing in means the governing Progressive Conservatives now hold 43 of the legislature's 56 seats. Bourgeois says he'll advocate for better health care and roads in his riding. Kyle DeLory of Larry's River was one of three recent recipients of the Lieutenant Governor's Award for Excellence for L'Acadie and Francophonie. A provincial release states the awards go to people making a meaningful difference in Nova Scotia, particularly for Acadian and Francophone communities. DeLory won in the U25 category, noting he was nominated by someone with La Société Acadienne de Torbay.
4: At the ceremony, there was quite the write-up, which was really nice to hear about the volunteer work and the kind of risk I took heading to a French school outside of our region.
3: The 17-year-old recently graduated from Guysborough Academy after attending a Cold Palm Cat for 3 years. He says before entering grade 9, he spoke very little French. He noted at the time there was a movement to get a fully bilingual school in Torbay, but someone needed to go to the Palm Kit School to show the need in the area. DeLory also did a lot of volunteer work for La Société Acadienne de Torbay, adding, "It feels great to be recognized, and he is very proud." Highland Games events continue today in Antigonish with the tunes in the Big Tent sessions this afternoon at 4 in support of the School of Celtic Music. The Antigonish Heritage Museum is hosting a Cayley at the Museum at 7, and the St. of X Art Gallery 5050 exhibition hosts an opening reception at 4. Federal officials are set to provide an update about the national wildfire season.
5: Emergency Management Minister Eleanor Olszewski and other officials are expected to give a briefing later today. The latest information from the Canadian Interagency Forest Fire Center shows there have been 3,100 fires so far this season. That's compared to around 2,900 at this time last year. The update comes as a pair of fires near the community of Boston Bar in BC have forced forced hundreds of properties under evacuation orders and alerts. Diana Mussina, The Canadian Press.
3: XFM weather, mainly sunny on the mainland today. Sun and cloud on Cape Breton. Fog patches dissipating this morning. A high of 30 near 24 along parts of the coast with a humidex. It'll feel like 35 today. UV index very high. Tonight, a few clouds in Pictou and Antigonish counties. Clear in Guysborough, northern Inverness, and Victoria counties, becoming partly cloudy near midnight. Partly cloudy in southern Inverness and Richmond counties. Fog patches and a low of 16. For tomorrow, mainly cloudy with a chance of showers with risk of a thunder shower. Fog patches dissipating in the morning. A high of 25 near 19 along parts of the coast with the humidex. It'll feel like 32. UV index high. Into Glasgow, it's 15. In Port Hawkesbury, it's 15. And in Antigonish, it is 15 degrees. In XFM Sports, in the AGR League, the Palmkit Acadians won both ends of a doubleheader, or rather split their doubleheader with the Heatherton Warriors. The Warriors won the first game by a score of 12-4, while the Acadians won the second 11-4. In Major League Baseball, in interleague play, the Toronto Blue Jays took 2-3 from San Francisco, beating the Giants yesterday 10-0. Other interleague games saw the Chicago Cubs over Baltimore 9-4. Miami shut out Seattle 2-0. Washington beat Houston 8-2, while the New York Mets beat Kansas City 6-2. In the American League, it was Detroit over the Athletics 6-1. Tampa Bay down the New York Yankees 3-0. Boston over the White Sox 5-0. Minnesota beat Cleveland 6-5, and the Angels hammered Texas 13-1. In the National League, it was Atlanta over Pittsburgh 3-0. Cincinnati beat Philadelphia 11-5. St. Louis down Milwaukee 5-1. San Diego beat Arizona 10-4, while the Dodgers beat Colorado rather by a score of 4-3. In the WNBA, it was Golden State downing Toronto 83-75. In the Canadian League Basketball League, Ottawa down Montreal 104-77. It's 6:05, the most local news and sports anytime at 98.9xfm.ca.

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0: 89 XFM, nothing but hits and the romantics this morning with Talking in Your Sleep. Very good day to you. 16 after the top of 6 o'clock. Paul Kerwin with you on this Thursday morning. It is a little foggy out there. Have the weather details for you right around the corner. Of course, the Highland Games continue with activities for today. And, of course, we're also getting ready for the road race, which is going to be coming up tomorrow. Now, with that in mind, it's going to kick off at 6, the 5-mile road race. St. Andrews Street from Beach Hill Road to Main Street will be closed to regular traffic tomorrow from 5:45 till 7. That's the St. Andrews Street from Beach Hill Road to Main Street will be closed to regular traffic from 5:45 till 7. And that is for the 5-mile road race, which is going to be coming up tomorrow, all as part of the Anakinish Highland Games.
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0: And a good morning. We've got sunshine expected for today once the fog lifts. And temperatures is 30. It's going to be a scorcher out there today. Please make sure you stay good and hydrated. 35 will be the humidex factored in. And we'll have 24 along the coast. A few clouds tonight, increasing cloud overnight. Down to 16. And then for tomorrow, cloud with a chance of showers. There even is a risk of a thunder shower. Temperatures around 25 for tomorrow. The humidex at 32, but it's going to feel like 19 along the coast. And sun and cloud for Saturday with a high of 25. 15 in New Glasgow, 15 in Port Hotspur, and here at 98.9 XFM, we are looking at 16 degrees. Up and at 'em on your Thursday morning, July the 9th, at 6:20. Paul Kerwin with you till noon today, and the boss, Springsteen.

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0: Good morning from the XFM newsroom. I'm Ken Kingston. The Special Olympics Nova Scotia Provincial Summer Games last weekend at St. Evans University have been declared a success. These games were one of the largest ever. The CEO of Special Olympics Nova Scotia, Michael Greek, says 942 athletes and coaches attended these games. Greek says this is about 20 team members short of the record. And Greek says hot weather was a challenge for outdoor sports this year. Outdoor events were canceled on Friday evening and Saturday afternoon because of the heat. Greek says they worked with the teams and volunteers to reschedule events. And with the exception of a couple of soccer games, they managed to get everything in.
1: It's a challenge. We started earlier on both Saturday and Sunday. And I should say, the golf didn't get, they usually play two rounds late, but they were very excited to get out on Sunday morning and get their golf in. Yeah, always a shame, but at the same time, some of our athletes were excited to watch the World Cup Canada game on the afternoon, and St. Evex set up a viewing party for that, and everyone still really enjoyed themselves.
0: Greek says the games were bolstered by a strong group of local volunteers. The games usually requires about 250 to 300 volunteers. The games will return to St. Evex next year, set for July 23rd to 25th, 2027. Halifax police have recovered human remains near a lake on the outskirts of the city. The police force issued a statement yesterday saying the remains were found in the area of Long Lake near Old Sambro Road just before 8 a.m. Investigators had yet to identify the remains, but they say there is no evidence of foul play. The Nova Scotia Medical Examiner Service has been called in to determine the cause of death. The city of Summerside is spending $1 million on a new program aimed at transforming its downtown. The GROW program will support redevelopment, business growth, and property improvements. It's designed to encourage private investment and create a stronger downtown. A federal pitch to attract AI investors highlights more than 20 gigawatts of proposed data center capacity, but officials say much of it may never be built. The figure includes projects at various stages of planning and development, with the government stressing it is not an expected construction total. Growing opposition has emerged across Canada as communities raise concern about electricity use, environmental impacts, and rising costs. Meta's announced a $13 billion AI data center project in Alberta, while other proposed facilities continue facing public pushback. XFM weather, mainly sunny in the mainland today. Sun and cloud in Cape Breton. Fog patches dissipating this morning at a high of 30 near 24 along parts of the coast. And with the humidex, it'll feel like 35. UV index very high. Tonight, a few clouds in Pictou and Antigonish counties. Clear in Guysborough, northern Inverness, and Victoria counties. Becoming partly cloudy near midnight. Partly cloudy in southern Inverness and Richmond counties. Fog patches and a low of 16 tomorrow. Mainly cloudy with a chance of showers with the risk of a thundershower. Fog patches dissipating in the morning and a high of 25 near 19. Along parts of the coast with the humidex, it'll feel like 32. UV index high. In New Glasgow, it is 15. In Port Hawkesbury, it's 15, and in Antigonish, it's 60 degrees. In XFM Sports, in the Caper Development AGR League, the Heatherton Warriors and the Pomacan Acadians split their doubleheader. The Warriors won the first game 12-4, and the Acadians took the 7-11-4. In Major League Baseball, in interleague play, Toronto won 2 of 3 from San Francisco, beating the Giants 10-0. The Chicago Cubs beat Baltimore 9-7. Miami over Seattle 2-0. Washington beat Houston by a score of 8-2. The Mets down Kansas City 6-2. In the American League, Detroit down the Athletics 6-1. Tampa Bay down the New York Yankees 3-0. Boston over the Chicago White Sox 5-0. Minnesota down Cleveland 6-5. The Angels all over Texas 13-1. In the National League, Atlanta blanked Pittsburgh 3-0. Cincinnati over Philadelphia 11-5. St. Louis beat Milwaukee 5-1. San Diego over Arizona 10-4. And the Dodgers beat Colorado 4-3. In the WNBA, Toronto fell to Golden State 83-75. Minnesota over Connecticut 86-80. And Los Angeles beat Indiana 106-92. In the Canadian League Basketball League, Ottawa down Montreal 104-77. It's 6:35, the most local news and sports anytime at 989xfm.ca.

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2: And a very good morning to you in 640. Paul Kerwin till noon today. Looking like this, we've got some fog to burn through here this morning. After that, we're going to have some sunshine. And the temperature's going to be hitting about 30. The humidex about 35. It's going to feel a bit cooler along the coast. A few clouds tonight with increasing cloud overnight. Low down to 16. And tomorrow, cloud with a chance of showers or even is a risk of a daytime thunder shower. Temperature 25, the humidex 32, and a bit cooler along the coast. It's around 15 in New Glasgow and Eastern PEI this morning, 15 in Port Hawkesbury, 16 up in Inverness, and 16 right here from 98.9 XFM. Bit of pretty girls music, Melissa Manchester, a song that was written by Lisa Del Bello back in the 70s. Melissa Manchester had a pretty big hit with it here in Canada as well as in the States. Pretty Girls, 98.9 XFM.

99 XFM, nothing but hits. And Melissa Manchester this morning. And pretty girls, it is 6:44, 16 minutes away to the top of the hour of 7 o'clock. The poll filling. Good morning. Great to have you along today. Join us on our Facebook fan page, 98.9 XFM Announcers. Breakfast trivia lined up for you there this morning. Hope we have a winner coming up at around, just before 8 o'clock or shortly after. As we get through the Highland Games week and lots of activities taking place at Columbus Field all weekend long, we will have reports from the field as well. Here's Naked Eyes.

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4: On the way to 6:50, and a good day to you. 10 shy at the top of the hour, 7 o'clock on this Thursday morning in July the 9th. 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

0: 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I'm Ken Kingston for Trimac Toyota.
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0: Kyle DeLoria Larry's River was one of three recent recipients of the 2026 Lieutenant Governor's Award for Excellence for L'Acadie and La Francophonie. A provincial release states the awards go to people making a meaningful difference for Nova Scotia, particularly for Acadian and Francophone communities. DeLoria won in the U25 category, noting he was nominated by someone with the Société Acadienne de Torbay.
3: At the ceremony, there was quite the write-up, which was really nice to hear about the volunteer work and the kind of risk I took heading to a French school outside of our region.
0: The 17-year-old recently graduated from Guysborough Academy after attending a co-located into Pumpkin for 3 years. He says before entering grade 9, he spoke very little French. He noted at the time there was a movement to get a fully bilingual school in Torbay, but someone needed to go to the Pumpkin school to show the need in the area. DeLoria also did a lot of volunteer work for La Société Acadienne de Torbay, adding, "It feels great to be recognized and is very proud." The newest member of the Nova Scotia legislature has been sworn in. Claude Bourgeois won the newly created riding of Cheticamp-Marguerite's Pleasant Bay last month. His swearing-in means the governing Progressive Conservatives now hold 43 of the legislature's 56 seats. Bourgeois says he will advocate for better health and roads in his riding. Highland Games events continue today in Antigonish with the Tunes in the Big Tent sessions this afternoon at 4 in support of the School of Celtic Music. The Antigonish Heritage Museum is hosting a Kaylee at the museum at 7, and the St. Evex Art Gallery 50-50 exhibition hosts an opening reception at 4. 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
0: XFM weather, mainly sunny on the mainland today. Sun and cloud on Cape Breton. Fog patches dissipating this morning. A high of 30 near 24 along parts of the coast. And with the humidex, it'll feel like 35. UV index very high. Tonight, a few clouds in Picton and Antigonish counties. Clear in Guysborough, northern Inverness, and Victoria counties. Becoming partly cloudy near midnight. Partly cloudy in southern Inverness and Richmond counties. Fog patches and a low of 16 tomorrow. Mainly cloudy with a chance of showers with a risk of a thunder shower. Fog patches dissipating in the morning and a high of 25 near 19 along parts of the coast. And with the humidex, it'll feel like 32. UV index high. In New Glasgow, it's 15. In Port Hawkesbury, it's 15. And in Antigonish, it's 16 degrees. Sports is next for Antigonish Rental.
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0: In XFM Sports, in the Caper Development AGR League, the Heatherton Warriors and the Pomkit Acadians split their doubleheader. The Warriors won the first game 12-4, and the Acadians took the second 11-4. In Major League Baseball, the Toronto Blue Jays took 2 of 3 from the San Francisco Giants, winning yesterday afternoon by a score of 10-0. Elsewhere, it was the Chicago Cubs downing Baltimore 9-7. Miami beat Seattle 2-0. Washington over Houston 8-2. And the Mets over Kansas City 6-2 to round out interleague play. Now, in the American League, it was Detroit over the Athletics 6-1. Tampa Bay blanked the New York Yankees 3-0. Boston over the Chicago White Sox 5-0. Minnesota over Cleveland 6-5. While the LA Angels hammered Texas 13-1. In the National League, it was Atlanta over Pittsburgh 3-0. Cincinnati beat Philadelphia 11-5. St. Louis over Milwaukee 5-1. San Diego beat Arizona 10-4. And it was the Dodgers over Colorado 4-3. In the WNBA, Golden State over Toronto 83-75. Minnesota beat Connecticut 86-80. And Los Angeles over Indiana 106-92. In the Canadian League Basketball League, Ottawa over Montreal 104-77. It's 7:05, the most local news and sports anytime at 989xfm.ca.

0: 89 XFM with Icicle Works had a song called Whisper to a Scream. That one goes back to 1983. Wow. Man, some of the songs that came out back in the 80s and even into the late 70s, into the 90s, we relive them all right here on 98.9 XFM. It's Paul Kerwin till noon. Great to have you along today. Birthdays, anniversaries right around the corner. Antigonish Highland Games in full swing for the getting ready for the big events this weekend. And, of course, other events, too, which are coming up. Lock Harbor Strawberry Festival is going to be taking place on Sunday. Entertainment with Ty Wallace happens from 1 till 4 o'clock in the afternoon. Great opportunity to check out some nice sweet strawberries and strawberry shortcake with tea, coffee, or juice. It's $8 for adults, $4 for children. Sponsored by the Lock Harbor Community Development Association. Again, it's Sunday, 1 till 4.
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0: 89 XFM, nothing but here's a soul to sushi this morning and a song called Faded. It's about 15 minutes after the top of the hour right now, 7 o'clock. And a good morning to you. You're celebrating a birthday today. You're in some really good company. TV personality turned musician John Tesh is 74 today. Country singer David Ball, 73. Singer Debbie Sledge of Sister Sledge fame is 72. Actor Jimmy Smits is 71. Tom Hanks is 70 today. Wow. Singer Mark Almond of Soft Cell, 69. Actress Kelly McGinnis, 69. Singer Jim Kerr of Simple Minds is 67. Country singer Courtney Love is 62 today. Musician producer Jack White is 51. And actor Fred Savage celebrating birthday number 50. Local birthdays for Tim Hortons.
1: Tim Hortons has become a staple in the life of almost every Canadian. To some, it's how they wake up in the morning. To others, it's how they stay fueled for the day. 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And that could be you. 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
0: And about 16 and a bit after the top, you are right now, 7 o'clock, 98.9 XFM, is saying happy anniversary right off the bat to Jason and Leah Nicholson of Frankville. Have a wonderful day from all of your family and all of your friends. Louise Pelly, happy birthday, Louise, from all of your friends and family today. Jessica Giles, happy birthday to you. Now, Jessica's at the Hutherton Group Home. Happy 34th birthday. Much love from all of the housemates, staff, family, and friends. Teresa Vigilin is celebrating a birthday today, too. I hope I'm getting some of these names right. Happy birthday, Teresa. Love from all of your family and from all of your friends as well. Elaine McIsaac, happy birthday to you from Carmelita. All the very best in your special day. Kieran O'Hara McDonald, happy birthday to you from Mom, John, Alexis, Daniel, Logan, and Dad. Angela McLeod, happy birthday to you up in Jiddick. From your hubby Stan, children Jody, Jenna, Jillian, son-in-laws Jamie, Michael, grandchildren Levi, Lena, Lacey, and the newest granddaughter, Isabella. All the very best. Enjoy your day. Happy birthday to Xander McGilvery today. Love from Nanny, Grampy, Dad, Mom, Ryder, Aunt Miranda. Have a super day. Birthday greetings going out to Paul DeGushy from Wayne and Debbie today. And also birthday wishes to Jason Ehler from Wayne and Debbie. All the very best. Birthday greetings to Ronan March. All the best to you. And love from Mom, Dad, Emmy, Nan, and Corey. Happy birthday, Debbie Hadley, today. Have a wonderful day from all of your friends and family. Enjoy your special day. And we say congratulations this morning to the winner of the treats. It is Xander McGilvery. Xander, we've got a voucher. Your name is on it. 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Please click on submissions. 19 after 7 o'clock. It's going to be a sunny day today. Once the fog lifts, it's already starting to do so and starting to break up just a little tiny bit. We're looking for highs of 30. Going to feel like 35 today. It's going to be a scorcher. Make sure you get your hydration looked after. Get some strutting around with Sheena Easton. He said,

0: 98.9, actually, I've had nothing but hearsay. I'm doing some strutting around today. That's Sheena Easton for you, 7:23. A very good morning. Had a birthday announcement that was listed as Elaine McIsaac from Carmelita, but it was supposed to be Elaine McNeil. So, but it did come into us as Elaine McIsaac. So there you go, Elaine McNeil, happy birthday. Great to have you along at 7:23. Pictou County's District 1 Community Yard Sale is going to be coming up this weekend, and they're going to have a lot of ground to cover from Sutherland's River east to Anacondish County along the 245 and Trunk 4, Barney's River Road, Thorburn Road, community centers, and marked locations. Going to kick off at 9 o'clock in the morning on Saturday.
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0: 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And a very good morning to you. While the music industry's lost a very valuable voice today, Bonnie Tyler passed away. She was 75. Might remember Bonnie Tyler, of course, with her huge mega hit back in 1983. Which spent tons of time at the number one spot and ended up being one of the biggest hits of the year. But she also had a couple of other big songs. One was It's a Heartache from back in 1978, a song that Glenn Baker fell in love with. And also from the movie Footloose, Holding Out for a Hero, which really put her on the charts for that particular one, too. Remembering Bonnie Tyler this morning, this is Total Eclipse of the Heart, her biggest hit.

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0: The Special Olympics Nova Scotia Provincial Summer Games last weekend at St. Evex University have been declared a success. These games were one of the largest ever. The CEO of Special Olympics Nova Scotia, Michael Greek, says 942 athletes and coaches attended these games. Greek says that's about 20 team members short of the record. Greek says that hot weather was a challenge for outdoor sports this year. Outdoor events were canceled on Friday evening and Saturday afternoon because of the heat. Greek says they work with the teams and volunteers to reschedule events, and with the exception of a couple of soccer games, they managed to get everything in.
2: It's a challenge. We started earlier on both Saturday and Sunday. And I should say, the golf didn't get, they usually play two rounds late, but they were very excited to get out on Sunday morning and get their golf in. Yeah, always a shame, but at the same time, some of our athletes were excited to watch the World Cup Canada game on the afternoon, and St. Evex set up a viewing party for that, and everyone still really enjoyed themselves.
0: Greek says the games were bolstered by a strong group of local volunteers. The games usually requires about 250 to 300 volunteers. The games will return to St. Evex next year, set for July 23rd to 25th, 2027. Halifax police have recovered human remains near a lake on the outskirts of the city. The police force issued a statement yesterday saying the remains were found in the area of Long Lake near Old Sambro Road just before 8 a.m. Investigators had yet to identify the remains, but they say there is no evidence of foul play. The Nova Scotia Medical Examiner Service has been called in to determine the cause of death. Opponents of a natural gas plant project in southeastern New Brunswick hope to turn back the clock on its approval. The Protect the Chignecto Isthmus Coalition has filed an application for a judicial review of the province's energy regulator. The application alleges the Energy and Utilities Board decision earlier this year to approve the plant was incoherent and lacked procedural fairness. The board in May approved the project, but also slammed utility operator MB Power for not following its own procedures and not providing all the project's details in its application. MB Power says its Riggs plant is needed to meet surging electricity demands and prevent electricity blackouts by 2028. Actor Michael J. Fox and the Pitt creator R. Scott Gemmell are among the Canadians up for Emmys this year.
3: It's unfair and it's boring.
4: Fox, who appears in Apple TV's Shrinking, is nominated for Best Guest Actor in a Comedy Series.
5: And so it begins.
4: Gemmell earned a nod for Best Drama Series as the driving force behind The Pit, the HBO Max series about healthcare workers' grueling shifts in a fictional Pittsburgh hospital emergency room. Toronto's Brittany Allen is also up for Best Guest Actress in a Drama Series for her role in The Pit. Meanwhile, Hamilton's Martin Short continues his Emmy streak, picking up a fifth nod in a row for his role on Only Murders in the Building. Brenda Molina Navidad, The Canadian Press.
0: XFM weather, mainly sunny in the mainland today. Sun and cloud in Cape Breton. Fog patches dissipating this morning at a high of 30, near 24 along parts of the coast. With a humidex, it'll feel like 35. UV index very high. Tonight, a few clouds in Pictou and Antigonish counties. Clear in Guysborough, northern Inverness, and Victoria counties, becoming cloudy near midnight. Partly cloudy in southern Inverness and Richmond counties. Fog patches and a low of 16. Tomorrow, mainly cloudy with a chance of showers with a risk of a thunder shower. Fog patches dissipating in the morning and a high of 25 near 19. Along parts of the coast with a humidex, it'll feel like 32. UV index high. In Glasgow, it's 17, in Port Hawkesbury, 15, and in Antigonish, it's 17 degrees. In XFM Sports at the Caper Development AGR League, the Hatherton Warriors and the Pumpkin Acadians split their doubleheader. The Warriors took the first game 12-4, and the Acadians rallied to win the second 11-4. In baseball, in interleague play, Toronto took 2-3 from San Francisco, beating the Giants 10-0. The Chicago Cubs over Baltimore 9-7. Miami beat Seattle 2-0. Washington over Houston 8-2, while the Mets beat Kansas City 6-2. In the American League, it was Detroit over the Athletics 6-1. Tampa Bay down the Yankees 3-0. Boston over the Chicago White Sox 5-0. Minnesota over Cleveland 6-5. And it was the LA Angels blasting Texas 13-1. In the National League, it was Atlanta blanking Pittsburgh 3-0. Cincinnati over Philadelphia 11-5. St. Louis down Milwaukee 5-1. San Diego over Arizona 10-4. While the LA Dodgers got by Colorado 4-3. It's 7:37, the most local news and sports anytime at 989xfm.ca.

0: 89 XFM, nothing but hits and Journey right there, and Don't Stop Believing. It's 7:42, 18 away at the top of the hour right now, 8 o'clock. Getting ready for a lot of activities this weekend as the Highland Games continue. And, of course, the 5-mile road race is going to happen tomorrow. And because of that, St. Andrew Street from Beach Hill Road to Main Street going to be closed to regular traffic between 5:45 and 7 o'clock tomorrow. The official opening of the 161st Highland Games is going to happen at 7:30 tomorrow night. And then the Concert Under the Stars taking place on the main stage. That's always fun. Grand Street Parade going to be taking place on Saturday morning at around 9. And that'll go from St. FX to Columbus Field. Then, of course, piping, heavy events, all kinds of things going to be taking place tomorrow for the Highland Games, weekend events, rather, Saturday and Sunday. And, of course, we'll have live reports from the field on a Saturday and Sunday afternoon between noon and 6 o'clock.
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0: And it's 7:44. Very good morning to you. Here's what we've got happening for today. We've got some sunshine, and temperature's going to be hovering right around that 30-degree mark for today. A little cooler along the coast. The humidex today going to feel like 35. A few clouds tonight, and increasing overnight cloud down to 16. Tomorrow, cloud, chance of showers, maybe a thunder shower along the way. Temperatures are 25. Humidex 32, and again, cooler along the coast. Currently sitting right now in New Glasgow, it is at 15 degrees. It's also 15 in Port Hawkesbury, and looking like 17 right here at 98.9 XFM with Cardi Bentall, Something to Live For.

0: 89 XFM, Phil Collins, Philip Bailey, and Easy Lover for you this morning at 7:52. 11% of people say they've accidentally committed this clothing faux pas. The part of the day that it is wearing your shirt inside out. Janet Bailey, thanks for your correct answer, as many others. Janet is a winner this morning of a pair of Sidekick breakfast sandwiches from Subway. Thanks to everybody who took part.
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1: 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I'm Ken Kingston for Adding a Dish, $5 to a dollar.
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1: The newest member of the Nova Scotia Legislature has been sworn in. Claude Bourgeois won the newly created riding of Cheticamp-Margaries-Pleasant Bay last month. His swearing in means the governing Progressive Conservatives now holds 43 of the legislature's 56 seats. Bourgeois says he will advocate for better health care and roads in his riding. Kyle DeLory of Larry's River was one of three recent recipients of the 2026 Lieutenant Governor's Award for Excellence for L'Acadie and Francophonie. A provincial release states the awards go to people making a meaningful difference in Nova Scotia, particularly for Acadian and Francophone communities. DeLory won in the U25 category, noting he was nominated by someone with La Société Acadienne de Torbay.
3: At the ceremony, there was quite the write-up, which was really nice to hear about the volunteer work and the kind of risk I took heading to a French school outside of our region.
1: The 17-year-old recently graduated from Guysborough Academy after attending École Acadienne de Pomquette for 3 years. He says before entering grade 9, he spoke very little French. He noted at the time there was a movement to get a fully bilingual school in Torbay, but someone needed to go to the Pomquette school to show the need in the area. DeLory also did a lot of volunteer work for La Société Acadienne Torbay, adding it feels great to be recognized and he is very proud. Highland Games events continue today in Adding a Dish with the Tunes in the Big Tent sessions this afternoon at 4 in support of the School of Celtic Music. The Adding a Dish Heritage Museum is hosting a Ceilidh at the museum at 7, and the St. Evex Art Gallery 50-50 exhibition hosts an opening reception at 4. Federal officials are set to provide an update about the national wildfire season.
4: Emergency Management Minister Eleanor Olszewski and other officials are expected to give a briefing later today. The latest information from the Canadian Interagency Forest Fire Center shows there have been 3,100 fires so far this season. That's compared to around 2,900 at this time last year. The update comes as a pair of fires near the community of Boston Bar in BC have forced hundreds of properties under evacuation orders and alerts. Diana Mussina, The Canadian Press.
1: A 37-year-old Toronto man with stage 4 melanoma is searching for answers on why his application for funding under Ontario's health plan for therapy in the U.S. was denied. Tumor-infiltrating lymphocyte therapy has been approved by Health Canada, but Ontario hasn't yet decided whether to publicly fund it. Alex Shrev says that the brief explanation he received with the denial does not fit with the rules of the out-of-country funding program, and he is urging more transparency.
5: And I think what makes it worse is that when you try to reach out to them and ask them to explain, not to change their minds necessarily, but just explain how this decision was made, you hear nothing.
1: Shved has tried various treatments since first discovering a growing mole in 2020 and continues to feel well, working in private equity and parenting his two daughters. Weather's next for TNB Plumbing, Heating, and Air Conditioning.
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1: XFM weather, mainly sunny in the mainland today. Sun and cloud on Cape Breton. Fog patches dissipating this morning. A high of 30 near 24 along parts of the coast. And with the humidex, it'll feel like 35. UV index very high. Tonight, a few clouds in Pictou and Antigonish counties. Clear in Guysborough, northern Inverness, and Victoria counties. Becoming partly cloudy near midnight. Partly cloudy in southern Inverness and Richmond counties. Fog patches and a low 16. Tomorrow, mainly cloudy with a chance of showers with a risk of a thunder shower. Fog patches dissipating in the morning. And a high of 25 near 19 along parts of the coast. And with the humidex, it'll feel like 32 UV index high. Yeah, look for Saturday, sun and cloud, a high of 25. Sunday, sunny in Pictou and Antigonish counties. Sun and cloud in Guysborough County and Cape Breton, a high of 25. Sun and cloud for Monday, and a high of 24. In New Glasgow at 17. In Port Hawkesbury at 16. And in Antigonish, it's 18 degrees. 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
1: In XFM Sports, in the Caper Development AGR League last night, the Heatherton Warriors and the Pomkin Acadians played a twin bill. The Warriors won the first game by a score of 12-4. Adam Anderson was a winning pitcher. Jaden Dwaron was tagged for the loss. Top hitters for Heatherton: Joey McDonald with a home run and three RBIs. Trent DeYoung had a single, a double, and two RBIs. In the second game, it was the Pomkin Acadians over the Heatherton Warriors, 11-4. Winning pitcher was Brett Murphy. Losing pitcher was Paul Purcell. Top hitter for Pomkett were Brian Guilfoy with two singles, a double, and three RBIs. Bryden Boudreau, a double, triple, and an RBI. And Blair Van Auerscott with a single, a double, and two RBIs. Northern Subway Selects head coach Craig Clark recently received the Jacques Comeau Coach of the Year Award from Hockey Nova Scotia. The award goes to the province's ref team coach of the year. Clark led the Selects to a first ever medal for Atlantic Canada at the 2026 Esso Cup in Dieppe. Last fall, Clark guided Team Atlantic to a silver medal at the U18 Women's National Championship in Newfoundland. Kazuma Okamoto hit his first career Grand Slam as part of a five-run first inning. Dylan Cease took a no-hitter into the ninth inning, and the Toronto Blue Jays beat the San Francisco Giants 10-0 in the rubber match of a three-game series. Cease gave up a single to Heliot Ramos in the ninth for his career-high 118th pitch. Vladimir Guerrero Jr. added a two-run shot for Toronto. Janelle Salon came off the bench for 26 points as the Golden State Valkyries held off the short bench Toronto Tempo 83-75. Reserve Caitlin Chen added 16 points as Golden State extended its win streak to 6 games and outscored Toronto's bench 52-20. Isabel Harrison had 24 points and 8 rebounds as Toronto dropped its third straight. Chicago Blackhawks center Connor Bedard will miss the start of the season after he had surgery on his left shoulder. Bedard, who turns 21 next week, got hurt while skating with a group of NHL players last week in Vancouver. He set career highs with 30 goals and 45 assists in 69 games last season. The Utah Mammoth matched New Jersey's offer sheet to Barrett Hayton. signing the 26-year-old center to a contract for next season worth just under $4.8 million U.S. Utah would have received the Devils' 2027 second-round pick as compensation if it did not match. The 27-year-old Hayton is eligible to become an unrestricted free agent after the season. Charleston Hughes has been added to the Canadian Football Hall of Fame's class of 2026. Hughes was one of the CFL's most feared pass rushers, racking up 136 sacks over 14 seasons with Calgary, Saskatchewan, and Toronto. Returner Brandon Banks and Canadian fullback Sean Millington were previously named to the class. It's 8:11, the most local news and sports anytime at 98.9xfm.ca.

0: 89 XFM, nothing but hits with a manic Monday. There's the Bengals for you this morning. Off we go to Celtic Four. Going to find what's going on today with Craig Bro at Celtic. Good morning, sir.
1: Good morning, Paul. How are you?
0: Not too bad at all. You know, it's going to be a lovely hot day today, and an awesome opportunity to perhaps land a new vehicle with lots of AC.
1: That's right, that's right. We definitely do have them here, whether it's on the new side, on the pre-owned side, we can help you out with that. So how about the 26-year model F-150s? 0% financing for up to 72 months on those trucks right now. Excellent opportunity to get into those. We still have a 25 leftover too, which is heavily discounted. So a great opportunity to get into that truck also. If you're looking for a fuel-efficient all-wheel drive SUV, let's not forget about the Ford Bronco Sports. 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And how about the little trucks, the Mavericks? 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It has around $144,000 on it. All it needs is a new home, a new driver. 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
0: Alrighty, sounds good. Listen, my friend, you enjoy your day today, and all the best to you down there, Craig.
1: Thanks, Paul. Have a good day.
0: Yeah, alrighty, you too. Craig Bro at Celtic Ford this morning.
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0: And a very good morning. It's 8:22. Looking like mainly sunny skies expected for today, although we have a bit of cloud activity still kicking around. The temperature today is going to be quite hot, 30 with a humidex of 35. Will be cooler along the coast. And a few clouds for tonight with increasing cloud overnight. Low temperature down to 16. Tomorrow they are calling for a chance of morning showers and maybe even a risk of a thunder shower. Temperatures are 25 tomorrow and will be quite muggy with the humidex of 32 and again cooler along the Atlantic coast. Currently sitting right now in New Glasgow, it is at 18 in Port Hawkesbury this morning. Currently sitting at around 16, and here at 98.9 XFM, we are at, believe it or not, 19. 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

0: Good morning from the XFM newsroom. I'm Ken Kingston. The Special Olympics Nova Scotia Provincial Summer Games last weekend at St. Evex University have been declared a success. The games were one of the largest ever. The CEO of the Special Olympics Nova Scotia, Michael Greek, says 942 athletes and coaches attended these games. Greek says that's about 20 team members short of the record. Greek says hot weather was a challenge for outdoor sports this year. Outdoor events were canceled on Friday evening and Saturday afternoon because of the heat. Greek says they worked with the teams and volunteers to reschedule events. And with the exception of a couple of soccer games, they managed to get everything in.
1: It's a challenge. We started earlier on both Saturday and Sunday. And I should say, the golf didn't get, they usually play two rounds late, but they were very excited to get out on Sunday morning and get their golf in. Always a shame, but at the same time, some of our athletes were excited to watch the World Cup Canada game on the afternoon, and St. Evex set up a viewing party for that, and everyone still really enjoyed themselves.
0: Greek says the games were bolstered by a strong group of local volunteers. The games usually requires about 250 to 300 volunteers. The games will return to St. Evex next year, set for July 23rd to 25th, 2027. The city of Summerside in Western PEI is spending $1 million on a new program aimed at transforming its downtown. The GROW program will support redevelopment, business growth, and property improvements. It's designed to encourage private investment and create a stronger downtown. Police in Halifax say no one should face hate or fear while grocery shopping with their family. The statement comes after a video posted online by the National Council of Canadian Muslims shows Muslim women wearing hijabs being verbally assaulted at a Halifax Costco. Police say the incident happened on Saturday with officers called to respond to reports of a man yelling at a family before assaulting another shopper. Halifax Regional Police say they take crimes motivated by hate very seriously and are asking for the public's help in identifying the suspect. Explorers have shared the first images of the wreck of the last ship sailed by explorer Sir Ernest Shackleton. The ship named Quest has been lying at the bottom of the Labrador Sea since it sank in 1962. A team of explorers led by the Royal Canadian Geographical Society released images of the ghost ship that is surrounded by debris and now home to a variety of fish and wildlife. Society Chief Executive John Geiger was part of a small group of adventurers who visited the wreck yesterday in a submersible, the first people to do so since it sank. XFM weather, mainly sunny in the mainland today, sun and cloud in Cape Breton, fog patches dissipating this morning, and a high of 30 near 24 along parts of the coast, and with a humid index, it'll feel like 35, UV index very high. Tonight, a few clouds in Pictou and Antigonish counties, clear in Guysborough, northern Inverness, and Victoria counties, becoming partly cloudy near midnight. Partly cloudy in southern Inverness and Richmond counties. Fog patches, a low of 16. Tomorrow, mainly cloudy with a chance of showers with a risk of a thunder shower. Fog patches dissipating in the morning and a high of 25 near 19. Along parts of the coast and with a humid index, it'll feel like 32. UV index high. In New Glasgow, it's 19. In Port Hawkesbury, it's 16. And in Antigonish, it's 19. In XFM Sports, in the Caper Development AGR League, the Heatherton Warriors and Palmkit Acadians split their twin bill. The Warriors won the first game 12-4, but the Acadians came back to win the second 11-4. In Major League Baseball, in interleague play, Toronto took 2 of 3 from San Francisco, beating the Giants 10-0 yesterday. It was Chicago Cubs over Baltimore 9-7. Miami blank Seattle 2-0. Washington over Houston 8-2, while the Mets beat Kansas City 6-2. In the American League, it was Detroit over the Athletics 6-1. Tampa Bay shut out the New York Yankees 3-0. Boston blanked the Chicago White Sox 5-0, while Minnesota over Cleveland 6-5, and the LA Angels beat Texas 13-1. In the National League, it was Atlanta over Pittsburgh 3-0. Cincinnati over Philadelphia 11-5. St. Louis beat Milwaukee 5-1. San Diego over Arizona 10-4. And the LA Dodgers beat Colorado 4-3. In the WNBA, Golden State beat Toronto 83-75. And in the Canadian League Basketball League, Ottawa over Montreal 104-77. It's 8:36, the most local news and sports anytime at 989xfm.ca.

0: 89 XFM with a bit of more, and then some more on top of that. Hey, why not add a little more to the plate, too? That's Andrew True Connection back to 1976. Well, another year that's got a six is 1996. And the class of 1996's third-year reunion is coming up. Dr. John Hugh Gillis, grading class of 1996. They're having the 30-year reunion. And a big event planned for Canada Brewing Company coming up tomorrow night, 7 o'clock. And that's at College Street in Antigonish. It's going to be a pretty decent time. Those folks who graduated in 1996, encouraged to attend.
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0: 8:42, looking like this for today. We are calling for sunshine once the cloud lifts and the fog disappears, and temperatures around 30 degrees. The humid air is going to feel like 35 today. A few clouds tonight. Increasing cloud overnight down to 16. Tomorrow, cloud with a chance of showers. Even a risk of a thunder shower with a high of 25. And the humid air is going to feel like 32 for tomorrow. Looking like sun and cloud for Saturday. And a high of 25 as all of the activities take place at Columbus Field for the 161st edition of the Antigonish Highland Games. Currently sitting right now in New Glasgow, 18. In Port Hawkesbury, 16. Here at 98.9 XFM, 19 degrees. With John Bottomley this morning.

0: 89 XFM with Paul Hyde of the Paolas and Eyes of a Stranger right here on 98.9 XFM. Great to have you along today on this Thursday as the Antigonish Highland Games continue. Lots of activities getting ready for the rest of the week. Of course, we're going to have field reports coming up on Saturday and Sunday afternoons between 12 and 6 with Ken Farrell and special guests. Of course, the big event Sunday, the Mass Pipe Band, which happens around 5. So keep that in mind. Now, with that in mind, too, there's going to be some preemptive show stoppages coming up this weekend, and we'll be letting you know more about that as the weekend progresses. But the Friday night beach party will be coming up at 10 o'clock on Friday night following the concert Under the Stars. And on Saturday afternoon, there'll be no Country Top 40. That'll be played on Monday night only coming up. And on Sunday, the Country Gold Show will be moving to 6 o'clock Sunday evening, and there will be no Cape Breton Fiddle Tunes coming up on Sunday for this week.
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0: The following is a notice from the town of Antigonish. The 5-mile road race as part of the Antigonish Highland Games will take place Friday, July 10th. The race is scheduled to begin at 6 p.m. at Columbus Field. St. Andrew Street will be closed at 5:45 p.m. until the conclusion of the race. Please use caution and drive slowly when going through this area during the event. 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
0: Kyle DeLory of Larry's River was one of three recent recipients of the 2026 Lieutenant Governor's Award for Excellence for L'Acadie and Francophonie. A provincial release states the awards go to people making a meaningful difference in Nova Scotia, particularly for Acadian and Francophone communities. DeLory won in the U25 category, noting he was nominated by someone with La Société d'Acadienne de Torbay.
2: At the ceremony, there was quite the write-up, which was really nice to hear about the volunteer work and the kind of risk I took heading to a French school outside of our region.
0: The 17-year-old recently graduated from Guysborough Academy after attending École Canadienne de Palmcat for 3 years. He says before entering grade 9, he spoke very little French. He noted at the time there was a movement to get a fully bilingual school in Torbay, but someone needed to go to the Palmcat school to show the need in the area. DeLory also did a lot of volunteer work for La Société Acadienne de Torbay, adding, "It feels great to be recognized, and he is very proud." The newest member of the Nova Scotia Legislature has been sworn in. Claude Bourgeois won the newly created riding of Cheticamp, Margaries, Pleasant Bay last month. His swearing-in means the governing Progressive Conservatives now hold 43 of the legislature's 56 seats. Bourgeois says he will advocate for better health care and roads in his riding. Opponents of a natural gas plant project in southeastern New Brunswick hope to turn back the clock on its approval. The Protect the Chignecto Isthmus Coalition has filed an application for a judicial review on the province's energy regulator. The application alleges the Energy and Utilities Board decision earlier this year to approve the plant was incoherent and lacked procedural fairness. The board in May approved the project, but also slammed utility operator NB Power for not following on its own procedures and not providing all the project's details in its application. NB Power says its Riggs gas plant is needed to meet surging electricity demands and prevent electricity blackouts by 2028. Actor Michael J. Fox and the Pitt creator R. Scott Gemmell are among the Canadians up for Emmys this year.
3: It's unfair and it's boring.
4: Fox, who appears in Apple TV's Shrinking, is nominated for Best Guest Actor in a Comedy Series.
5: And so it begins.
4: Gemmell earned a nod for Best Drama Series as the driving force behind The Pit, the HBO Max series about healthcare workers' grueling shifts in a fictional Pittsburgh hospital emergency room. Toronto's Brittany Allen is also up for Best Guest Actress in a Drama Series for her role in The Pit. Meanwhile, Hamilton's Martin Short continues his Emmy streak, picking up a fifth nod in a row for his role on Only Murders in the Building. Brenda Molina Navidad, The Canadian Press.
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0: XFM weather, mainly sunny in the mainland, sun and cloud on Cape Breton, a high of 30, near 24 along parts of the coast. With the humid index, it'll feel like 35. UV index very high. Tonight, a few clouds in Pictou and Antigonish counties. Clear in Guysborough, northern Inverness, and Victoria counties, becoming partly cloudy near midnight. Partly cloudy in southern Inverness and Richmond counties. Fog patches and a low of 16. Tomorrow, mainly cloudy with a chance of showers with a risk of a thunder shower. Fog patches dissipating in the morning and a high of 25 near 19 along parts of the coast. And with a humid X, it'll feel like 32. UV index high. In New Glasgow, it's 19. In Port Hawkesbury, it's 16. And in Antigonish, it is 20 degrees. 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
0: In XFM Sports, the Kaper Development AGR League, the Heatherton Warriors and the Pomegranate Acadians played a doubleheader. The Warriors took the first game 12-4, and the Acadians won the second 11-4. In baseball, in the interleague play, Toronto blanked San Francisco 10-0. Chicago Cubs beat Baltimore 9-7. Miami shut out Seattle 2-0. Washington over Houston 8-2. And the Mets over Kansas City 6-2. In the American League, it was Detroit downing the Athletics 6-1. Tampa Bay over the New York Yankees 3-0. Boston down the Chicago White Sox 5-0. Minnesota over Cleveland 6-5. And it was the LA Angels over Texas 13-1. In the National League, it was Atlanta blanking Pittsburgh 3-0. Cincinnati over Philadelphia 11-5. St. Louis beat Milwaukee 5-1. San Diego over Milwaukee 10-4. And the Dodgers beat Colorado by a score of 4-3. In the WNBA, it was Golden State over Toronto 83-75. And in the Canadian League Basketball League, Ottawa over Montreal 104-77. It's 9:07, the most local news and sports anytime at 989xfm.ca.

0: 99 XFM, John Lennon from the Double Fantasy album and a song called Woman right here on 98.9 XFM. Huey Lewis in the news. Know what I like before that. Welcome along to the mid-morning part of a Thursday. Paul Kerwin till noon today. Don't forget to join us on our Facebook fan page. $25 gift card from Coldstream Clear Distillery going to be coming up. That'll be happening at around 4:30 this afternoon. Of course, we're getting ready for the big weekend of the Antigonish Highland Games, and I'm going to kick it off with a five-mile road race coming up at 6 o'clock tomorrow night. And because of that, the St. Andrews Street from Beach Hill Road to Main Street will be closed to regular traffic from 5:45 until 7. So once again, St. Andrews Street from Beach Hill Road to Main Street closed to regular traffic due to the five-mile road race. And that'll be from 5:45 until 7.
1: I'm Michelle Thompson, MLA for Antigonish, and I would like to welcome everyone to the 161st Antigonish Highland Games. 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Thank you to all the organizers and participants for their ongoing dedication to the Highland Games. Whether this is your first time attending or you've been part of this tradition for decades, we're thrilled to have you with us.
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2: XFM weather is calling for sunshine for today and a hot day expected with temperatures of 30. The humidex is going to feel like 35. A few clouds for tonight, increasing cloud overnight, low of 16. Cloud tomorrow, chance of showers, risk of a possible thunder shower. Temperature of 25, the humidex 32. Will be cooler along the coast for today and tomorrow. Sun and clouds Saturday with a high of 25. Weather from 98.9 XFM.

0: 98.9 XFM, nothing but hits. Thick as Thieves was the album. The year 1978, Trooper the Band. Now, that band is still going, but doesn't have any of the original members that it used to have. But, hey, they still put on a really fantastic show as well. So, there you go. Antigonish Highland Games, Concert Under the Stars, is going to be happening tomorrow night. Gets underway at around 8 o'clock, and that'll be on the main stage. And also coming up on the weekend, on Saturday, going to be ready for the big Grand Street Parade from St. Evex University to Columbus Field. Of course, our 98.9 XFM Summer Cruise are going to be a part of that parade as well, too. So watch for Cameron. Give her a wave, say hi, and give her a shout as well. There's all kinds of piping. The heavy event's going to be taking place on the weekend, too. Again, we'll have field reports with Ken Farrell Saturday and Sunday, beginning at 12 noon.
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0: 98.9 XFM, nothing but hits, learning to fly. You flap your arms fast enough, maybe it'll happen, but I wouldn't want to try it from a tall building. Tom Petty and the Heartbreakers on 98.9 XFM, bit of the Guess Who ahead of that too, and clap for the Wolfman on this Thursday. Something big coming up this weekend in the monastery area. It is the Tracadie District Volunteer Fire Department's fourth annual Show and Shine. Going to take place on Saturday from 10 till 3, exit 37, Highway 4 Monastery. 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And, of course, going to be barbecue, drinks, homemade strawberry shortcake. 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And it's $5 a person. 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

0: 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I'm Ken Kingston for Bayside Travel Center.
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0: The Special Olympics Nova Scotia Provincial Summer Games last weekend at St. Evex University have been declared a success. These games were one of the largest ever. The CEO of Special Olympics Nova Scotia, Michael Greek, says 942 athletes and coaches attended these games. Greek says that's about 20 team members short of the record. Greek says hot weather was a challenge for outdoor sports this year. Outdoor events were canceled on Friday evening and Saturday afternoon because of the heat. Greek says they worked with the teams and volunteers to reschedule events. And with the exception of a couple of soccer games, they managed to get everything in.
2: It's a challenge. We started earlier on both Saturday and Sunday. And I should say, the golf didn't get, they usually play two rounds late, but they were very excited to get out on Sunday morning and get their golf in. Yeah, always a shame, but at the same time, some of our athletes were excited to watch the World Cup Canada game on the afternoon, and St. Evex set up a viewing party for that, and everyone still really enjoyed themselves.
0: Greek says the games were bolstered by a strong group of local volunteers. The games usually requires about 250 to 300 volunteers. The games will return to St. Evex next year, set for July 23rd to 25th, 2027. Highland Games events continue today in Antigonish with the Tunes in the Big Tent sessions this afternoon at 4 in support of the School of Celtic Music. The Antigonish Heritage Museum is hosting a KLA at the museum at 7. And the St. Evex Art Gallery 50-50 exhibition hosts an opening reception at 4. Halifax police have recovered human remains near a lake on the outskirts of the city. The police force issued a statement yesterday saying the remains were found in the area of Long Lake near Old Sambro Road just before 8 a.m. Investigators had yet to identify the remains, but they say there is no evidence of foul play. The Nova Scotia Medical Examiner's Service has been called in to determine the cause of death. And a 37-year-old Toronto man with stage 4 melanoma is searching for answers on why his application for funding under Ontario's health plan for therapy in the U.S. was denied. Tumor infiltrating lymphocyte therapy has been approved by Health Canada, but Ontario hasn't yet decided whether to publicly fund it. Alex Schved says the brief explanation he received with the denial does not fit with the rules of the out-of-country funding program and is urging more transparency.
3: And I think what makes it worse is that when you try to reach out to them and ask them to explain, not to change their minds necessarily, but just explain how this decision was made, you hear nothing.
0: Schved has tried various treatments since first discovering a growing mole in 2020 and continues to feel well, working in private equity and parenting his two daughters. XFM weather, mainly sunny in the mainland today, sun and cloud in Cape Breton. A high today of 30, near 24 along parts of coast, and the humidex, it'll feel like 35, UV index very high. Tonight, a few clouds in Pictou and Antigonish counties, clear in Guysborough, northern Inverness, and Victoria counties, becoming partly cloudy near midnight. Partly cloudy in southern Inverness and Richmond counties, fog patches and a low of 16. Tomorrow, mainly cloudy with a chance of showers with the risk of a thunder shower. Fog patches dissipating in the morning and a high of 25 near 19 along parts of the coast with the humidex. It'll feel like 32 UV index high. In New Glasgow, it's 22. In Port Hawkesbury, 17. And in Antigonish, it's 24. 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
0: Your next FM Sports in the Cape Breton Development AGR League. The Hatherton Warriors and Pomkin Acadians split a doubleheader with the Warriors winning the first game 12-4 and the Acadians taking the second 11-4. In baseball, the Blue Jays beat San Francisco by a score of 10-0 to take 2 of 3 in that series. In the WNBA, it was Golden State over Toronto, 83-75. Minnesota beat Connecticut, 86-80. Los Angeles over Indiana, 106-92. In the Canadian League Basketball League, it was Ottawa over Montreal, 104-77. It's 10:06, the most local news and sports anytime at 989xfm.ca.

0: 99 XFM, nothing but hits and Simple Minds this morning. And don't you forget about me. The Cars are there going to shake things up a little bit on a Thursday. It's Paul Kerwin till noon. Don't forget, coming up after 12 today, John LeBlanc will be keeping you company, and he's got all kinds of details on everything that's coming up in and around northeastern Nova Scotia, Cape Breton Island. Of course, the Antigonish Highland Games. Big event taking place this weekend in Antigonish. But that's not all. There's other things that are going on around northeastern Nova Scotia as well, too, including Pictou County's District 1 Community Yard Sale. That's going on rain or shine Saturday. Going from Sutherland's River east to Antigonish County along the 245, Trunk 4, Barney's River Road, Thorburn Road, community centers, and marked locations. And it starts off at 9 o'clock in the morning. Now, there's going to be food and refreshments available at various locations. And it's all supporting the non-for-profit groups at various community centers. So once again, that big Pictou County District 1 Community Yard Sale happening on Saturday along the 245 and Trunk 4 beginning at 9.
1: McLeod Group is proud to welcome you to the 161st Antigonish Highland Games. 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
2: The following is a notice from the town of Antigonish. 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The race is scheduled to begin at 6 p.m. at Columbus Field. St. Andrew Street will be closed at 5:45 p.m. until the conclusion of the race. 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
4: The Sisters of St. Martha invite you to Sister Garden. 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Though family-friendly, it's not specifically a kid's show. Let us know if you plan to bring children under 8. 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
1: 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Thank you to all the organizers and participants for their ongoing dedication to the Highland Games. 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
6: XFM weather is calling for sunshine for today and a hot day expected with temperatures of 30. The humidex is going to feel like 35. A few clouds for tonight, increasing cloud overnight, low of 16. Cloud tomorrow, chance of showers, risk of a possible thunder shower. Temperature of 25, the humidex 32. Will be cooler along the coast for today and tomorrow. Sun and cloud Saturday with a high of 25. Weather from 98.9 XFM.

0: 98.9 XFM, back to 1979 with Ian Thomas right there in a song called Pilot. Bill of Nelly Furtado, and all good things come to an end in there, too. One thing that does come to an end is strawberry season. Yeah, it doesn't. It's not around for very long, but when it is, what a tasty treat. And if you would like to have some of that to go along with your summer, you can do so. The Lock Harbor Community Center has got the Strawberry Festival taking place this weekend on Sunday afternoon between 1 and 4. It's $8 for adults, 4 for children. Strawberry shortcake, tea, coffee, juice happening at the Lock Harbor Center on the number 7 highway. And Ty Wallace going to be there to provide some musical entertainment, all sponsored by the LCDA. So Strawberry Festival at Lock Harbor this Sunday afternoon, 1 to 4.
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0: Orchestral Maneuvers in the Dark is the legit name for that band. OMD is what they came up with just to make it shorter so people could remember them if you leave. Back to 86, 98.9 XFM with Paul Kerwin. Good day to you. Of course, the official opening of the 161st Highland Games coming up at Parkland and Antigonish, sponsored by Parkland Antigonish. That'll happen at 7:30 tomorrow night. And, of course, don't forget the Antigonish Art Fair is also going to be taking place tomorrow. That'll be at Chisholm Park from 6 to 9. The Concert Under the Stars kicks off at 8. And then all, of course, the big events coming up this weekend. Again, we'll have live reports from the field both Saturday and Sunday afternoon. Lots of piping, lots of fiddling, lots of heavy events. And Highland Dance, too, all part of the Antigonish Highland Games.
1: The Sisters of St. Martha invite you to Sister Garden. 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Though family-friendly, it's not specifically a kid's show. 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

0: Good morning from the XFM Newsroom. I'm Ken Kingston for Leslie's Finery.
1: Leslie's Finery.
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0: A preliminary list of candidates for chief and council for the upcoming election of the Buddledeck First Nation has been released. The candidates list comes out of a community nomination meeting on Monday evening. There are six candidates for chief, including incumbent Wilbert Marshall. For the eight council seats, 45 community members have been nominated, including seven current councillors. It is expected there will be some changes to this list. Two candidates nominated for chief have also been nominated for council. Candidates are only permitted to run for one position in the election. Nominees must submit a candidate form and pay a fee to the electoral officer by 6 p.m. Friday to be considered a candidate. A preliminary list of the candidates is posted on the Buddledeck First Nation Facebook page. The election for chief and council will be held on August 11th. The newest member of the Nova Scotia Legislature has been sworn in. Claude Bourgeois won the newly created riding of Shettacamp-Margaree's Pleasant Bay last month. His swearing-in means the governing Progressive Conservatives now hold 43 of the legislature's 56 seats. Bourgeois says he will advocate for better health care and roads in his riding. Kyle DeLory of Larry's River was one of three recent recipients of the 2026 Lieutenant Governor's Award for Excellence for L'Acadie and Francophonie. A provincial release states the awards go to people making a meaningful difference in Nova Scotia, particularly for Acadian and Francophone communities. DeLory won in the U25 category, noting he was nominated by someone with La Société Acadienne de Torbay.
3: At the ceremony, there was quite the write-up, which was really nice to hear about the volunteer work and the kind of risk I took heading to a French school outside of our region.
0: The 17-year-old recently graduated from Guysborough Academy after attending Aqualakin and Pomquette for 3 years. He says before entering grade 9, he spoke very little French. He noted at the time there was a movement to get a fully bilingual school in Torbay, but someone needed to go to the Pomquette school to show the need in the area. DeLory also did a lot of volunteer work for La Société Acadienne de Torbay, adding, "It feels great to be recognized, and he is very proud." XFM weather, mainly sunny in the mainland today. Sun and cloud in Cape Breton, a high of 30, near 24 along parts of the coast. And with the humidex, it'll feel like 35. UV index very high. Tonight, a few clouds in Pictou and Antigonish counties, clear in Guysborough, northern Inverness, and Victoria counties. Becoming partly cloudy near midnight. Partly cloudy in southern Inverness and Richmond counties. Fog patches, a low of 16. Tomorrow, mainly cloudy with a chance of showers with a risk of a thundershower. Fog patches dissipating in the morning, a high of 25 near 19 along parts of the coast. And with the humidex, it'll feel like 32, UV index high. In New Glasgow, it's 25, in Port Hawkesbury, 21, and in Antigonish, it's 25 degrees.
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0: 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The Warriors winning the first game 12-4. The Acadians took the second 11-4. In baseball, the Toronto Blue Jays beat San Francisco by a score of 10-0 to take 2 of 3 in that series. In other interleague games, the Chicago Cubs beat Baltimore 9-7, Miami over Seattle 2-0, Washington beat Houston 8-2, and the Mets over Kansas City 6-2. In the American League, it was Detroit over the Athletics 6-1, Tampa Bay down the New York Yankees 3-0, Boston over the White Sox 5-0, Minnesota beat Cleveland 6-5, and the Angels over Texas 13-1. In the National League, it was Atlanta beating Pittsburgh 3-0, Cincinnati over Philadelphia 11-5, St. Louis beat Milwaukee 5-1, San Diego over Arizona 10-4, while the Dodgers beat Colorado 4-3. In the WNBA, Toronto fell to Golden State 83-75. It's 11:07, the most local news and sports anytime at 98.9xfm.ca.

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0: The following is a notice from the town of Antigonish. The 5-mile road race as part of the Antigonish Highland Games will take place Friday, July 10th. The race is scheduled to begin at 6 p.m. at Columbus Field. St. Andrew Street will be closed at 5:45 p.m. until the conclusion of the race. 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
7: XFM weather is calling for sunshine for today and a hot day expected with temperatures of 30. The humidex is going to feel like 35. Few clouds for tonight, increasing cloud overnight, low of 16. Cloud tomorrow, chance of showers, risk of a possible thunder shower. Temperature of 25, the humidex 32. Will be cooler along the coast for today and tomorrow. Sun and cloud Saturday with a high of 25. Weather from 98.9 XFM.

0: At 9X FM with the Crash Test Dummies and the Ghosts That Haunt Me. Heard they put on a pretty decent show at the Lobster Carnival not that long ago, as a matter of fact. So there you go. Hats off. Nice to see the dummies are still doing some traveling. Make that the Crash Test Dummies. We wouldn't want to, you know, make you think something else. Great to have you company logging this Thursday. Paul Kerwin till noon today, and John LeBlanc going to be coming up after that. Corey's Walter Cup Parade is going to be happening coming up next Friday, the 17th, at 11 o'clock in the morning, and be in New Glasgow. It's going to begin at the former Big Al location on North Provo Street. It'll travel down Provo Street, then back around Archimedes, down George, and over to Stellarton Road, and head up Westville Road, ending up at the Pictou County Wellness Center. Then there's going to be a bit of a meet and greet there with Corey, and it's all happening next Friday in New Glasgow, getting underway at 11.
1: Are you looking for a quiet spot to enjoy a break or maybe have some lunch? The CACL Cafe in the East Coast Credit Union Social Enterprise Building is open Monday to Friday from 9 a.m. to 3 p.m. The CACL Bakery stocks the cafe daily with homestyle sweets, sandwiches, soups, chili, and more. 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

0: 98.9 XFM, that is Neil Diamond, and the song simply called Longfellow Serenade. Some Van Halen there, too, jumping around back in 1984. That's about my time for today. John LeBlanc, going to keep you jumping through the hoops here this afternoon, updating you with all kinds of little tasty morsels throughout the day, too. 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

0: Good afternoon from the XFM Newsroom. I'm Ken Kingston for Winmar Property Restorations.
1: The folks at Winmar would like to welcome one and all to the 161st edition of the Antigonish Highland Games. 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
0: A preliminary list of candidates for chief and council for the upcoming election of the Budulelek First Nation has been released. The candidates list comes out of a community nomination meeting on Monday evening. There are six candidates for chief, including incumbent Wilbur Marshall. For the eight council seats, 45 community members have been nominated, including seven current councillors. It's expected there will be some changes to this list. Two candidates nominated for chief have also been nominated for council. Candidates are only permitted to run for one position in the election. Nominees must submit a candidate form and pay a fee to the electoral officer by 6 p.m. Friday to be considered as a candidate. A preliminary list of the candidates is posted on the Budulelek First Nation Facebook page. The election for chief and council will be held on August 11th. Kyle DeLory of Larry's River was one of three recent recipients of the 2026 Lieutenant Governor's Award for Excellence for L'Acadie and Francophonie. A provincial release states the awards go to people making a meaningful difference in Nova Scotia, particularly for Acadian and Francophone communities. DeLory won in the U25 category, noting he was nominated by someone with La Société Acadienne de Torbay.
2: At the ceremony, there was quite the write-up, which was really nice to hear about the volunteer work and the kind of risk I took heading to a French school outside of our region.
0: The 17-year-old recently graduated from Guysborough Academy after attending a Cold Palm Cat for 3 years. He says before entering grade 9, he spoke very little

0: French. He noted at the time there was a movement to get a fully bilingual school in Torbay, but someone needed to go to the Palmkit school to show the need in the area. Delory also did a lot of volunteer work for La Société Acadienne de Torbay, adding it feels great to be recognized, and he is very proud. The Special Olympics Nova Scotia Provincial Summer Games last weekend at St. Evex University have been declared a success. These games were one of the largest ever. The CEO of Special Olympics Nova Scotia, Michael Greek, says 942 athletes and coaches attended these games. Greek says it's about 20 team members short of the record. And Greek says hot weather was a challenge for outdoor sports this year. Outdoor events were canceled on Friday evening and Saturday afternoon because of the heat. Greek says they worked with the teams and volunteers to reschedule events. And with the exception of a couple of soccer games, they managed to get everything in.
1: It's a challenge. We started earlier on both Saturday and Sunday. And I should say, the golf didn't get, they usually play two rounds late, but they were very excited to get out on Sunday morning and get their golf in. Yeah, always a shame, but at the same time, some of our athletes were excited to watch the World Cup Canada game on the afternoon, and St. Evex set up a viewing party for that, and everyone still really enjoyed themselves.
0: The Greek says the games were bolstered by a strong group of local volunteers. The games usually requires about 250 to 300 volunteers. The games will return to St. Evex next year, set for July 23rd to 25th, 2027. The Assembly of Nova Scotia Mi'kmaq Chiefs is formalizing its support for a group working to establish a whale sanctuary in Guysborough County. The Assembly has signed a memorandum of understanding with the Whale Sanctuary Project, pledging to work together on educational outreach and research. The U.S.-based group plans to build a 40-hectare floating net enclosure on the eastern shore as a refuge for captive whales. The group held a groundbreaking ceremony in June. Nova Scotia RCMP say residents in Lunenburg and Queens counties are safe to resume normal activities after police warned the public about a man with a weapon. The Mounties issued the alert around 6 p.m. last night, saying a dangerous man in his 30s was in the area of Chelsea near Bridgewater. The public was advised to find a safe location, lock their doors, and not pick up hitchhikers. Police canceled the alert around 9 p.m., saying they no longer believed public safety was a risk. Weather is next for TNB Plumbing, Heating, and Air Conditioning.
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0: XFM weather. Sun and cloud today, except mainly sunny in northern Inverness and Victoria counties. Fog patches along parts of the coast today. A high of 30, near 24 along parts of the coast. With the humidex, it'll feel like 35. UV index very high. Tonight, a few clouds in Pictou and Antigonish counties. Clear in Guysborough, northern Inverness and Victoria counties, becoming cloudy near midnight. Partly cloudy in southern Inverness and Richmond counties. Fog patches overnight, a low of 16. Tomorrow, mainly cloudy with a chance of showers, with a risk of a thunder shower in the mainland, southern Inverness and Richmond counties. 5 to 10 millimeters of showers with a risk of a thunder shower in northern Inverness and Victoria counties. Fog patches dissipating in the morning, a high of 25, near 19. Along parts of the coast and with a humidex, it'll feel like 32, UV index high. In Glasgow, it's 29. In Port Hawkesbury, 23. And in Antigonish, it is 28 degrees.
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0: Here are today's funeral announcements. The death of Raymond Bruno O'Toole of Port Hastings occurred July 2nd. Cremation has taken place. Funeral Mass will be celebrated Friday, July 10th at 10 a.m. in St. Joseph Parish, Port Hawkesbury, with Father Joby Augustin officiating. Interment will follow in the parish cemetery. Memorial donations may be made to a local food bank. Funeral arrangements for the late Raymond Bruno O'Toole are under the direction of Green's Funeral Home, Port Hawkesbury. The death of Pamela Margaret McDonald of Arisag occurred Sunday, July 5th, in St. Martha's Regional Hospital, Antigonish. Cremation has taken place. Visitation will be held today from 2 to 4 and 7 to 9 p.m. in McIsaac Funeral Home, 61 Pleasant Street, Antigonish. Funeral Mass will take place Friday, July 10th at 11 a.m. in St. Margaret of Scotland Parish Church, Arisag, with Father John Barry presiding. Burial will follow in the parish cemetery. Memorial donations may be made to the palliative care or progressive care units, care of St. Martha's Regional Hospital Foundation, or the Peggy Scott Society. Funeral arrangements for late Pamela Margaret McDonald are under the direction of McIsaac Funeral Home, Antigonish. The death of Catherine Ann Gillis, formerly of Marguerite Forks, occurred at the R. Kim McDonald Nursing Home on Sunday. The funeral service for the late Catherine Ann Gillis will be held at 10 a.m. Friday in C.L. Curry Funeral Home, Antigonish, with Father Danny McLennan presiding. Burial on Friday at 2:30 p.m. in St. Michael's Cemetery, Marguerite. Funeral arrangements for late Catherine Ann Gillis are under the direction of C.L. Curry Funeral Home, Antigonish. And the death of Mary Ann Sark, 82, of Buckingeck First Nation, occurred on Sunday in St. Martha's Regional Hospital, Antigonish. Visitation for the late Mary Ann Sark will begin on Thursday from 5 p.m. until time of funeral mass on Saturday at 11 a.m. in Immaculate Conception Church, Heatherton. Reverend Dennis Lamy presiding. Burial at a later date. Funeral arrangements for the late Mary Ann Sark are under the direction of C.L. Curry Funeral Home, Antigonish.
5: 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Curry Funeral Home, 135 College Street, Antigonish, serving your community since 1966.
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0: In XFM Sports, it's a day off for the Toronto Blue Jays today as they finished off their series with San Francisco. They won big last night by a score of 10-0. In that contest, they won 2 games out of 3 in that series. Also in sports today, France and Morocco meet in the quarterfinals at the FIFA World Cup in Foxborough, Massachusetts. Morocco advanced with a 3-0 win over Canada in the round of 16, while top-ranked France edged Paraguay 1-0. The winner will play Spain or Belgium in the semifinals on Tuesdays. The Edmonton Elks host the winless Ottawa Redblacks in CFL action tonight. The 3-1 Elks are coming off their first loss of the season, a 36-24 defeat to the BC Lions in that contest. The Redblacks are coming off a 27-22 loss to Saskatchewan. The Ottawa Charger expected to announce a move to Canadian Tire Center today. The PWHL club is leaving TD Place after 3 seasons, with renovations set to reduce the arena's capacity. The Charge drew more than 13,000 fans on average for 4 playoff games at Canadian Tire Center this spring. Russia's Track and Field Federation has appealed to the Court of Arbitration for Sport after World Athletics upheld its ban from international competition. Russian and Belarusian athletes have been excluded since the 2022 invasion of Ukraine. World Athletics says it will vigorously defend its decision. A jersey worn by New York Knicks star Jalen Brunson during Game 1 of the NBA Finals has been sold at auction for just over $1 million U.S. Sotheby's says it's the highest price ever paid for a Knicks collectible. Brunson was named a Finals MVP after leading the Knicks to their first NBA title in more than 50 years with a 5-game victory over San Antonio. It's 12:13, the most local news and sports anytime at 989xfm.ca.

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0: 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Roxette, Fading Like a Flower. And John Cougar Mellencamp with the Authority song, You Must Respect It. It's John LeBlanc back in the chair for the afternoon. The Highland Games a week continues. Big events today, this afternoon. There's Tunes in the Big Tent. There's sessions in support of the School of Celtic Music at the Coldstream and Oak Manor Cayley Tent on Columbus Field. It's from 4 to 6 today, featuring the Cayleymen and many other special guests. There's also a Cayley at the Antigonish Heritage Museum. That starts at 7 tonight. And it's the opening reception for St. FX Art Gallery 5050. They're celebrating 50 years by showing off the works of 50 different artists from northern Nova Scotia. The opening reception is between 4 and 6 at the Art Gallery in Mulrooney Hall, and admission is free.
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6: XFM weather, cloudy this evening. Overnight, there's a chance of showers and the risk of a thunder shower for Guysborough and Cape Breton. Fog patches along much of the coast overnight as well, a low of 17. Thursday, cloudy with a good chance of showers and risk of a thunder shower in the morning for the mainland, followed by clearing and into the early afternoon for Cape Breton, then remaining cloudy. The high 25 to 29, but the humidex will be in the mid to high 30s. And cloudy periods with a chance of showers Thursday night, the low 16 to 19. That's your forecast from 98.9 XFM.

0: Gloria Estefan with Miami Sound Machine, 1-2-3, and Robbie Williams and Millennium from 98.9 XFM. Now, there's all kinds of events going on in our listening area. The Highland Games is just one of the many things going on. On Saturday, Tracadie and District Volunteer Fire Department doing their fourth annual Show and Shine from 10 a.m. until 3 p.m. Lots of vehicles will be on display. There'll be trophies presented in the afternoon. There's a canteen where you can get some refreshments. Admission is $5 a person. 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If you want to get there, take exit 37 to Monastery and follow the signs. That's exit 37 onto 10205, highway number 4.
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0: Simon Collins, Unconditional, and some ZZ Top with a Tush. It's John LeBlanc here, and as I've been saying, it's a very busy week over in Trenton, across the county line in Pictor County. It's Trenton Fun Fest getting underway, and the Trentones are playing at the Legion tomorrow night, beginning at 8 p.m. Early tickets are on sale through the Trenton Legion, but if you want to wait till you get to the door, it'll cost you $10.
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0: 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I'm Matt Draper for Windmar Property Restoration.
1: The folks at Windmar would like to welcome one and all to the 161st edition of the Antigonish Highland Games. 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
0: In XFM News, Highland Games events continue today in Antigonish with the Tunes in the Big Tent sessions this afternoon at 4 in support of the School of Celtic Music. The Antigonish Heritage Museum is hosting a ceilidh at the museum at 7, and the St. of X Art Gallery 50-50 exhibition hosts an opening reception at 4. Carl DeLory of Larry's River was one of three recent recipients of the 2026 Lieutenant Governor's Award for Excellence for Lacadie and Francophonie. A provincial release states the award goes to people making a meaningful difference in Nova Scotia, particularly for Acadian and Francophone communities. DeLory won in the U25 category, noting he was nominated by someone with La Société Acadienne de Torbay.
2: At the ceremony, there was quite the write-up, which was really nice to hear about the volunteer work and the kind of risk I took heading to a French school outside of our region.
0: The 17-year-old recently graduated from Guysborough Academy after attending École Pompquet for 3 years. He said before entering grade 9, he spoke very little French. He noted at the time there was a movement to get a fully bilingual school in Torbay, but someone needed to go to the Pompquet school to show the need in the area. DeLory also did a lot of volunteer work for the society. The Ten of New Glasgow announced a pair of summer performance series for the town set for July, August, and September, with both receiving support from Support for Culture and the province of Nova Scotia. The 30th anniversary summer concert series, presented by the Ten of New Glasgow and the Jubilee, will bring live music to several locations every Saturday leading up to the Jubilee. Performances will take place from 1 to 2:30 p.m. and are free and open to all ages. The series begins on Saturday, July 11th at the Elks Lodge, New Glasgow, with performances by The Clue and The Mallards. Continue Saturday, July 18th at the Jubilee office with acoustic performances by Bryn Curry and Big Name Actors. The final performance before the Jubilee will take place on Saturday, July 25th at Eastside Alley, featuring 11th and Duke and The Quiet Wild. The town of New Glasgow is also presenting Summer for Everyone, a series of accessible programming at Glasgow Square Theatre and community spaces. The series is designed to help make live entertainment more inclusive and available to the community through free and pay-what-you-will options. Summer for Everyone begins Sunday, July 12th at 1 p.m. with Songs from the Square featuring Luca Hall and Irish Millie at Glasgow Square Theatre. On Wednesday, July 22nd, Andre Pettipaw will perform at Murdoch Park at 12 noon as part of the Road to Giantstock 2. This performance is free and all ages are welcome. On Monday, July 27th and Tuesday, July 28th, Icarus Theatre will present Constellations at 7:30 at Glasgow Square Theatre. The series continues Sunday, August 9th at 1 p.m. with Songs from the Square performance featuring Ella Gunning Parker and Adina. The final event will take place Saturday, September 12th at 7:30 with a green room session featuring Matt Hughes. 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
0: In XFM weather today, sun and cloud except mainly sunny in northern Inverness and Victoria counties. Fog patches along parts of the coast with a high of 30, near 24 along parts of the coast with a humidex of 35 and a UV index of very high. Tonight, a few clouds in Pictou and Antigonish, clear in Guysborough, northern Inverness and Victoria counties, becoming cloudy near midnight, partly cloudy in southern Inverness and Richmond counties. Fog patches overnight with a low of 16. Tomorrow, mainly cloudy with a chance of showers with a risk of thundershower on the mainland, southern Inverness and Richmond counties, 5 to 10 millimeters of showers with a risk of thundershower in northern Inverness and Victoria counties. Fog patches dissipating in the morning, a high of 25 near 19 along parts of the coast with a humidex of 32 and a UV index of high. Currently in New Glasgow, it's 30 degrees, in Port Hawkesbury, it's 27 degrees, and in Antigonish, it is 30 degrees. Sports is next for Jim Sampson Motors.
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0: In XFM Sports, France and Morocco meet today in the quarterfinals at the FIFA World Cup in Foxborough, Massachusetts. Morocco advanced with a 3-0 win over Canada in the round of 16, while top-ranked France edged Paraguay 1-0. The winner will play Spain or Belgium in the semifinals on Tuesday. The Edmonton Elks host the winless Ottawa Redblacks in CFL action tonight. The 3-1 Elks are coming off their first loss of the season, a 36-24 defeat to the BC Lions. Ottawa's winless after four games. The Redblacks are coming off a loss to Saskatchewan. It's 105, the most local news and sports, anytime at 98.9xfm.ca.

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1: I'm from the country. You're from the city. I drive a truck. You think that's silly? But there's another side of me you know you like to see. Ain't that right? Oh, that's right.

0: Dean Brody there bringing down the house. Before that, Paul Janz, Belinda Carlisle, and Sheryl Crow starting things off, soaking up the sun on a fine-looking Thursday afternoon. Tomorrow, it really kicks into high gear for Highland Games Week. Tomorrow is when the athletic events begin. On Columbus Field, the gates will open at 8 a.m. There's the Tiernanog starting at 9, and then at noon, they'll do the Tiernanog Awards and a family picnic. In the evening, we've got the five-mile road race, and that starts at 6. And note, there will be some road closures so that they can do that safely. Also, the Halifax Wanderers are hosting ALBA Football Association, a Scottish football group established to connect, inspire, and grow the Gaelic language. So they're going to be doing a game at the St. Effects Field between 6 and 8 tomorrow night. And there are tickets available through goxgo.ca. Find out what's going on there. Plus, there's the Andy Ganish Art Fair at Chisholm Park tomorrow night, and the official opening of the Highland Games, and then the concert Under the Stars, of course. And we'll be keeping an eye on all of that.
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David Bowie there, Golden Years from 98.9 XFM. Over in New Glasgow, their Make Your Move program continues. It's a way to get people out and active, and a couple of different ways they're doing that. They are doing art in the park every Friday afternoon at the Riverside Gazebo at Riverside Park between 1:30 and 3 o'clock. Stop by and learn how to create a new craft each week. And also, they encourage residents to come by Rotary Park on Tuesday mornings between 7 and 8 a.m. Have some coffee outside. Bring your own mug. I did it a couple of weeks ago. Very nice. Struck up a conversation with some folks. Here's Jackson Browne.

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5: XFM weather, cloudy this evening. Overnight, there's a chance of showers and the risk of a thunder shower for Guysboro and Cape Breton. Fog patches along much of the coast overnight as well, a low of 17. Thursday, cloudy with a good chance of showers and risk of a thunder shower in the morning for the mainland, followed by clearing and into the early afternoon for Cape Breton, then remaining cloudy. The high 25 to 29, but the humidex will be in the mid to high 30s. And cloudy periods with a chance of showers Thursday night, the low 16 to 19. That's your forecast from 98.9 XFM.

Suits XL and Play from 98.9 XFM. It's John LeBlanc enjoying a Thursday. And if you're in the Guysboro area, why not check out some lovely art? 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

0: One of her first big songs, number one from 1984, Madonna and Like a Virgin, Go West. Also from the 80s, from the Pretty Woman soundtrack, King of Wishful Thinking. Coming up on Friday, the Dr. J.H. Gillis grads of 1996 are doing a 30-year reunion on Friday night at the Candid Brewing Company over on College Street. It starts at 7 p.m. So if you're an alumnus of the class of 96 with Dr. J.H. Gillis, that'd be a good place to go. Catch up on old times.
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1: This is Shelley Campbell with Troy McGilvery on piano.

0: Good afternoon from the XFM Newsroom. I'm Matt Draper. The Special Olympics Nova Scotia Provincial Summer Games last weekend at St. Evex University have been declared a success. These games were one of the largest ever. The CEO of Special Olympics Nova Scotia, Michael Greek, says 942 athletes and coaches attended these games. Greek says that's about 20 team members short of the record. Greek says hot weather was a challenge for outdoor sports this year. Outdoor events were canceled on Friday evening and Saturday afternoon because of the heat. Greek says they worked with the teams and volunteers to reschedule events, and with the exception of a couple of soccer games, they managed to get everything in.
1: It's a challenge. We started earlier on both Saturday and Sunday. And I should say, the golf didn't get, they usually play two rounds late, but they were very excited to get out on Sunday morning and get their golf in. Always a shame, but at the same time, some of our athletes were excited to watch the World Cup Canada game on the afternoon, and St. Evex set up a viewing party for that, and everyone still really enjoyed themselves.
0: Greg says the games were bolstered by a strong group of local volunteers. The games usually require about 250 to 300 volunteers. The games will return to St. Evex next year, set for July 23rd to the 25th. A preliminary list of candidates for chief and council for the upcoming election at the Bodelatek First Nation has been released. The candidates list comes out of a community nomination meeting on Monday evening. There are six candidates for chief, including incumbent Wilbert Marshall. For the eight council seats, 45 community members have been nominated, including seven current councillors. It's expected there will be some changes to this list. Two candidates nominated chief have also been nominated for council. Candidates are only permitted to run for one position in the election. Nominees must submit a candidate form and pay a fee to the electoral officer by 6 p.m. Friday to be considered as a candidate. The preliminary list of candidates is posted on the Bodelatek First Nation Facebook page. The election will be held August 11th. The St. Martha's Regional Hospital Foundation has paid tribute to two well-known retiring medical professionals in Antigonish. Dr. John Hamilton was a longtime ophthalmologist, and Dr. Manoli Emmett served the community as a pediatrician. On its Facebook page, the foundation says their compassion, leadership, and commitment have made a lasting difference in the community. The foundation wished the couple happiness and fulfillment in their retirement. In XFM weather today, sun and cloud, except mainly sunny in northern Inverness and Victoria counties. Fog patches along parts of the coast with a high of 30, near 24 along parts of the coast with a humidex at 35 and a UV index of very high. Tonight, a few clouds in Pictou and Antigonish, clear in Guysborough, northern Inverness, Victoria counties, becoming cloudy near midnight. Partly cloudy in southern Inverness and Richmond counties with fog patches overnight and a low of 16. Tomorrow, mainly cloudy with a chance of showers and a risk of thundershowers on the mainland, southern Inverness and Richmond counties. 5 to 10 millimeters of showers with a risk of thundershower in northern Inverness and Victoria counties. Fog patches dissipating in the morning. A high of 25 near 19 along parts of the coast with a humidex of 32 and a UV index of high. Currently in Glasgow, it's 33 degrees, in Port Hawkesbury, it's 24 degrees, and in Antigonish, it is 30 degrees. In XFM sports, France and Morocco meet today in the quarterfinals in the FIFA World Cup in Foxborough. Morocco advanced with a win over Canada in the round of 16, while top-ranked France edged Paraguay. The winner will face either Spain or Belgium in the semifinals on Tuesday. The Edmonton Elks host the winless Ottawa Redblacks in CFL action tonight. The 3-1 Elks are coming off their first loss of the season. The Red Blacks are coming off a loss to Saskatchewan. It's 2:06, the most local news and sports, anytime at 98.9xfm.ca.

Tina Turner, The Best, from 98.9 XFM, where we play the best music. Yes, we do. Plan ahead this Sunday in Lock Harbor, Strawberry Festival. Yum. Strawberry shortcake being served from 1 to 4 at the community center. $8 for the adults, $4 for the kids. Ty Wallace will be providing some tunes to entertain. But of course, it's the strawberries. Gotta love it. Here's Pet Shop Boys.

0: 98.9 XFM from 1990. That's Gowan and All the Lovers in the World. Burton Cummings before that, just playing a rhapsody on this Thursday afternoon. Antigonish Area Fire and Rescue Training Center. They're raising funds to build said center, and they're doing a 50-50 draw every week on Sunday evenings at 6 p.m. Tickets are $2 each, and they're available in many spots, including Antigonish Home Hardware, the Mobile Gas near the Superstore in Antigonish, Parts Connection in Port Hawkesbury, the Needs in Beech Hill, the Feeds and Needs in Antigonish, Alds Cove Petrocan, and many other 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Keep an eye out for them. 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You might be a winner.
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1: XFM weather, cloudy this evening. Overnight, there's a chance of showers and the risk of a thunder shower for Guysborough and Cape Breton. Fog patches along much of the coast overnight as well, a low of 17. Thursday, cloudy with a good chance of showers and risk of a thunder shower in the morning for the mainland, followed by clearing and into the early afternoon for Cape Breton, then remaining cloudy. The high 25 to 29, but the humidex will be in the mid to high 30s. And cloudy periods with a chance of showers Thursday night, the low 16 to 19. That's your forecast from 98.9 XFM.

98.9 XFM, Ian Thomas, going to do you right. And Wang Chung, everybody have fun tonight. Going to be a lot of fun 1 week from tomorrow in New Glasgow. Corey Chevery is from New Glasgow, and she is the head coach for the Montreal Victoire that won the Walter Cup. That's the championship trophy in women's professional hockey. So they're having a parade in her honor next Friday, the 17th, starting at 11 a.m. They'll begin at the former Big Al's, work their way through the downtown, and finish at the Pictou County Wellness Center, where there's going to be a meet and greet with Corey. You can get a picture taken with the trophy, maybe get some stuff signed, get a few selfies. You know how it goes. So that's happening next Friday, starting at 11 a.m. Here's Eddie Schwartz, a special girl.

0: Thank you for joining us for the first day of the rest of your life. And we're happy to be along. 98.9. Nothing but hits.
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0: Tracy Ullman and They Don't Know, Charles and Eddie, and Would I Lie to You. We've got a lot of yard sales planned this weekend. One of the big ones is in Pictou County's District 1. They're having a community yard sale starting at 9 a.m. and going through the day from Sutherlands River east to Antigonish County along Highway 245, Trunk 4, Barney's River Road, Thorburn Road. There'll also be several community centers taking part, and there'll be marked locations all along the way. It's going to be a rain or shine event. And if you've got something planned for this weekend, let us know about it. Go to the submissions link on our website, 989xfm.ca, to send us the details.
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From Colin Grant's album, Fun for the Whole Family, here's John Grant with Jerry Holland's March.

0: 250 exhibition hosts an opening reception at 4. Kyle DeLory of Larry's River was one of three recent recipients of the 2026 Lieutenant Governor's Award for Excellence for L'Acadie and Francophonie. Provincial release states the awards go to people making a meaningful difference in Nova Scotia, particularly for Acadian and Francophone communities. DeLory won in the U25 category, noting he was nominated by someone with La Société Acadienne de Torbé.
1: At the ceremony, there was quite the write-up, which was really nice to hear about the volunteer work and the kind of risk I took heading to a French school outside of our region.
0: The 17-year-old recently graduated from Guysborough Academy after attending École Pomquette for 3 years. He said before entering grade 9, he spoke very little French. He noted at the time there was a movement to get a fully bilingual school in Torbay, but someone needed to go to the Pomquette school to show the need in the area. DeLory also did a lot of volunteer work for La Société Acadienne de Torbay, adding, "It feels great to be recognized, and he is very proud." The town of New Glasgow announced a pair of summer performance series for the town set for July, August, and September, with both receiving support from Support for Culture and the province of Nova Scotia. The 30th anniversary summer concert series presented by the town of New Glasgow and the Jubilee will bring live music to several locations every Saturday leading up to the Jubilee. Performances will take place from 1 to 2 p.m. and are free and open to all ages. The series begins on Saturday, July 11th at the Elks Lodge with performances by The Clue and The Mallards. Continues Saturday, July 18th at the Jubilee office with acoustic performances by Bryn Curry and Big Name Actors. The final performance before the Jubilee will take place Saturday at Eastside Alley featuring 11th and Duke and The Quiet Wild. The town of New Glasgow is also presenting Summer for Everyone, a series of accessible programming at New Glasgow Square Theatre and community spaces. The series is designed to make live entertainment more inclusive and available to the community through free and pay-what-you-will options. Summer for Everyone begins Sunday, July 12th at 1 with Songs from the Square featuring Luca Hall and Irish Millie at Glasgow Square Theatre. On Wednesday, July 22nd, Andre Pettipaw will perform at Murdoch Park at noon as part of the Road to Giant Stock. On Monday, July 27th and Tuesday, July 28th, Icarus Theatre will present Constellations at 7:30 at Glasgow Square Theatre. The series continues Sunday, August 9th at 1 p.m. with another Songs from the Square performance featuring Ella Gunning Parker and Adina. The final event will take place Saturday, September 12th at 7:30 with a Green Room session featuring Matt Hughes. In XFM weather today, sun and cloud, except mainly sunny in northern Inverness and Victoria counties. Fog patches along parts of the coast. A high of 30 near 24 along parts of the coast with a humidex of 35 and a UV index of very high. Tonight, a few clouds in Pictou and Antigonish counties, clear in Guysborough, northern Inverness and Victoria counties, becoming cloudy near midnight. Partly cloudy in southern Inverness and Richmond counties with fog patches overnight and a low of 16. Tomorrow, mainly cloudy with a chance of showers with a risk of thunder shower on the mainland. Southern Inverness and Richmond counties, 5 to 10 millimeters of showers with a risk of thunder shower in northern Inverness and Victoria counties. Fog patches dissipating in the morning. A high of 25 near 19 along parts of the coast with a humidex of 32 and a UV index of high. Currently in New Glasgow, it's 35 degrees. In Port Oxbury, it's 25 degrees. And in Antigonish, it's 32 degrees. In XFM Sports, the Blue Jays have the day off ahead of a weekend series in San Diego. Dylan Cease took a no-hitter into the ninth inning in Toronto's 10-0 win over San Francisco last night before allowing a leadoff single. The Edmonton Elks host the winless Ottawa Redblacks in CFL action tonight. The 3-1 Elks are coming off their first loss of the season, a defeat to the BC Lions. Ottawa is winless after 4 games. They're coming off a loss to Saskatchewan. It's 3:04, the most local news and sports, anytime at 98.9xfm.ca.

0: Here's the Eagles for you. Just get over it. I think that's somebody that saw the temperature in New Glasgow. I was like, just get over it. It's a little more complicated than that. Sweltering, you could say. Nazareth Now. Love Hurts.
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4: XFM weather gets a few clouds this evening, but more clouds coming overnight, plus fog patches. Over Guysborough County, that fog will spread inland, whereas it's in the coast right now. 15 degrees are low tonight, which will be nice. Tomorrow, it's mainly cloudy. Good chance of showers into the early afternoon outside of northern Cape Breton, where showers will start in the morning, continuing into the afternoon. There's also the risk of a thunder shower across the region tomorrow. High of 25, 19 on parts of the coast. Humidex will hit the 30s on the mainland and just shy of the 30s on Cape Breton. It is pretty warm before you even get to the humidity. It's 34 degrees in New Glasgow, 25 in Port Hawkesbury. Antigonish.

0: Platinum Blonde, Sad, Sad Rain. Ed Sheeran 2, Galway Girl. It's about 19 before we hit 4. And tonight it is the opening reception of a new exhibit at the St. Effects Art Gallery. It's called 50-50 because the art gallery is celebrating its 50th anniversary this year. So over the summer they have a new collection which will showcase 50 artworks by 50 artists from Antigonish, Pictou, and Guysborough counties. The reception starts at 4 and continues until 6 at the gallery on Mulrooney Hall on the St. FX campus, and the exhibition will be featured through the summer.
1: The 161st Antigonish Highland Games will be held from July 5th till July 12th. 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Hope to see you there!
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0: Laura Pazzini there with Surrender and Prism, singing about Virginia. Streetheart coming up, and we have another Highland moment in just a little bit. The Antigonish Legion, they're doing their Chase the Ace draw tomorrow night, as they do every Friday around 7:30. 28 cards in the deck, and if that Ace of Spades comes out, it'll be worth over $42,000. So get your tickets at the Antigonish Legion Lounge or through McDonald's Convenience, McGinnis Barbershop, the Canadian Tire Gas Bar, downtown Antigonish, and also at McDonald Chrysler.
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0: it's a challenge. We started earlier on both Saturday and Sunday. And I should say, the golf didn't get, they usually play two rounds late, but they were very excited to get out on Sunday morning and get their golf in. Yeah, always a shame, but at the same time, some of our athletes were excited to watch the World Cup Canada game on the afternoon, and St. Evex set up a viewing party for that, and everyone still really enjoyed themselves.
1: Greek says the games were bolstered by a strong group of local volunteers. The games usually require about 250 to 300 volunteers. The games will return to St. Evex next year, set for July 23rd to the 25th. A preliminary list of candidates for chief and counsel for the upcoming election at Buttletech First Nation has been released. The candidates list comes out of a community nomination meeting on Monday evening. There are six candidates for chief, including incumbent Wilbert Marshall. For the eight council seats, 45 community members have been nominated, including seven current councillors. It is expected there will be some changes to this list. Two candidates nominated chief have also been nominated for council. Candidates are only permitted to run for one position in the election. Nominees must submit a candidate form and pay a fee to the electoral officer by 6 p.m. Friday to be considered as a candidate. The preliminary list of the candidates is posted on the Buttletech First Nation Facebook page. The election for chief and council will be held August 11th. The St. Martha's Regional Hospital Foundation paid tribute to two well-known retiring medical professionals in Antigonish. Dr. John Hamilton was a longtime ophthalmologist, and Dr. Manoli Amit served the community as a pediatrician. Both were active in their local community. Amit served on the St. Martha Regional Hospital Foundation board for two terms, including as board chair. On its Facebook page, the foundation says their compassion, leadership, and commitment have made a lasting difference in the community. The foundation wished the couple happiness and fulfillment in their retirement. In XFM weather, tonight a few clouds in Pictou and Antigonish counties, clear in Guysborough, northern Inverness and Victoria counties. Becoming cloudy near midnight, partly cloudy in southern Inverness and Richmond counties. Fog patches overnight with a low of 16. Tomorrow, mainly cloudy with a chance of showers, with a risk of thunder shower on the mainland. Southern Inverness and Richmond counties, 5 to 10 millimeters of showers, with a risk of thunder shower in northern Inverness and Victoria counties. Fog patches dissipating in the morning. A high of 25 near 19 along parts of the coast, with a humid index of 32 and a UV index of high. Currently in New Glasgow, it's 35 degrees. In Port Hawkesbury, it's 25 degrees. And in Antigonish, it's 32 degrees. In XFM Sports, Hockey Nova Scotia today announced the Cape Breton West Minor Hockey Association as the 2026 Development Association of the Year. A release from Hockey Nova Scotia states Cape Breton West demonstrated a strong commitment to the development of players, coaches, officials, administrators, and parents at every level of the game. Highlights included an affordable spring hockey skills camp pairing high-quality instruction from nationally recognized coaches with a focus on accessibility, with the association's development model featuring goalie-specific training, off-ice strength and conditioning, and educational sessions on nutrition, preparation, and mental focus. The Edmonton Elks host the winless Ottawa Redblacks in CFL action tonight. The 3-1 Elks are coming off their first loss of the season to the BC Lions. Ottawa's winless after four games. They are coming off a loss to Saskatchewan. It's 4:04, the most local news and sports, anytime at 98.9xfm.ca.

98.9 XFM, Huey Lewis in the news from Back to the Future and the Power of Love. Reason number 17 why they should never, ever reboot Back to the Future is that if it was set in modern day, he would travel back to 1996, which would be weird. Plus, I mean, can you top Michael J. Fox and Christopher Lloyd? No, you cannot. So do not even try. Hope you're listening, Hollywood. Paul McCartney now. I'm going to take it away.

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0: Going back to 1977, Doucette and All I Want to Do. 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
0: XFM weather, got a few clouds out there for Pictou and Antigonish counties. Increasing cloudiness and fog patches beginning overnight. Outside of those two counties, the fog will spread inland this evening and stick around overnight. Low of 15. Tomorrow, mainly cloudy. There'll be some showers for Pictou, Antigonish, and northern Cape Breton, and a good chance of showers elsewhere. Plus, there's the risk of a thunder shower into the afternoon. Could see up to 10 millimeters for Pictou and Antigonish, up to 20 millimeters in the Highlands in the heaviest showers. And for Guysborough and Cape Breton, the fog will go back to the coastline. A high of 25-19 on parts of the coast for tomorrow. 32 degrees in New Glasgow. 25 in Port Hawkesbury, Antigonish at 30 with Paul Simon.

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It's 4:30. And tonight, if you'd like to take in a lovely Kaylee, the Antigonish Heritage Museum is hosting one for Highland Games Week. Starts at 7 p.m. Admission just $10, but there is a lunch included, a light lunch. 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Great musicians going to be performing tonight, so check it out. Starts at 7 at the Heritage Museum on East Main. Here's Whitney Houston.

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0: That's the Motels, Suddenly, Last Summer. And Trooper 2 for the show. It's 4:42. We're going to check up on the weather in just a second. But it is Thirsty Thursday every week around this time. We pick a person that has liked and commented and shared the Thirsty Thursday post up on our Facebook page. And we award them that $25 gift card to Cold Stream Clear Distillery. They've got a location up on James. And today it is Kathy Cummings who is the winner of the gift card. Kathy said in her comment that her hubby's really into the chili pops. So you could probably put the $25 towards that. But there's all kinds of great items up there at Cold Stream that you can try for. And we'll have another Thirsty Thursday post going up next week. XFM weather, got a few clouds this evening. Fog is going to spread inland for Guysboro and Cape Breton this evening. While for Pictou and Antigonish, more clouds overnight and then the fog patches overnight there too. Low 15. Mainly cloudy tomorrow. A few showers for Pictou and Antigonish. Showers for the Highlands. Otherwise a good chance of showers into the afternoon. Plus a risk of a thunder shower. And fog will retreat to the coast for Guysboro and Cape Breton. High of 25 tomorrow. But 19 on parts of the coast. Still pretty toasty. 32 in New Glasgow, 25 for Port Hawkesbury, and again, 30.
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Bruce Coburn there, Tokyo from 98.9 XFM. For those who are visiting our fine area, there are many visitor information centers where you can learn about activities in not just the local area, but also around the province as well. And there are many places where you can get such information. For example, in Antigonish, the People's Place Library has got a visitor information center set up, and it's open 9 to 5 Monday through Saturday. In Pictou County, you can visit the Wellness Center from 9 to 5 every day, or from 9 to 6 every day at the Westville Rest Area. It's just off exit 22 on the 104. Guysboro, the old Courthouse Museum on Church Street, VIC is open daily from 10 a.m. to 4 p.m. Also, there's the Whitman House Museum in Canso, which is Tuesday through Saturdays, 9 a.m. to 5 p.m. And there are many others, too. Watch for the signs. A little question mark will guide you to them. Your Scritti Politti. They found a perfect way. 98.9 XFM.

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1: 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I'm Matt Draper for J.R. 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
1: In XFM news, the Special Olympics Nova Scotia Provincial Summer Games last weekend at St. Evex University was declared a success. These games were one of the largest ever. The CEO of Special Olympics Nova Scotia, Michael Greek, says 942 athletes and coaches attended these games. Greek says that's about 20 team members short of the record. Greek says hot weather was a challenge for outdoor sports this year. Outdoor events were canceled on Friday evening and Saturday afternoon because of the heat. Greek says they worked with the teams and volunteers to reschedule events, and with the exception of a couple of soccer

0: 5th in 2027. Kyle DeLory of Larry's River was one of three recent recipients of the 2026 Lieutenant Governor's Award for Excellence for Lacadie and Francophonie. A provincial release states the awards go to people making a meaningful difference in Nova Scotia, particularly for Acadian and Francophone communities. DeLory won in the U25 category, noting he was nominated by someone with La Société Acadienne de Torbay.
1: At the ceremony, there was quite the write-up, which was really nice to hear about the volunteer work and the kind of risk I took heading to a French school outside of our region.
0: The 17-year-old recently graduated from Guysborough Academy after attending École Pompquette for 3 years. He said before entering grade 9, he spoke with very little French. He noted at the time there was a movement to get a fully bilingual school in Torbay, but someone needed to go to the Pompquette school to show the need in the area. DeLory also did a lot of volunteer work for the society, adding, "It feels great to be recognized, and he's very proud." A preliminary list of candidates for chief and council for the upcoming election at the Buddleatec First Nation has been released. The candidates list comes out of a community nomination meeting on Monday evening. There are 6 candidates for chief, including incumbent Wilbert Marshall. For the 8 council seats, 45 community members have been nominated, including 7 current councillors. It's expected there will be some changes to this list. 2 candidates nominated for chief have also been nominated for council. Candidates are only permitted to run for 1 position in the election. Nominees must submit a candidate form and pay a fee to the electoral officer by 6 p.m. Friday to be considered as a candidate. A preliminary list for the candidates is posted on the Buddleatec First Nation Facebook page. The election for chief and council will be held on August 11th. The St. Martha's Regional Hospital Foundation has paid tribute to 2 well-known retiring medical professionals in Antigonish. Dr. John Hamilton was a longtime ophthalmologist, and Dr. Manoli Amit served the community as a pediatrician. Both were active in their local community. Amit served on the St. Martha Regional Hospital Foundation board for 2 terms, including as board chair. On its Facebook page, the foundation says their compassion, leadership, and commitment have made a lasting difference in the community. The foundation wished the couple happiness and fulfillment in their retirement. The Tent of New Glasgow announced a pair of summer performance series for the town set for July, August, and September, with both receiving support from Support for Culture and the Province of Nova Scotia. The 30th anniversary summer concert series presented by the Tent of New Glasgow and the Jubilee will bring live music to several locations every Saturday leading up to the Jubilee. Performances will take place from 1 until 2:30 p.m. and are free and open to all ages. The series begins Saturday, July 11th at the Elks Lodge, with performances by The Clue and The Mallards. Continue Saturday, July 18th at the Jubilee office with acoustic performances by Bryn Curry and big name actors. The final performance before the Jubilee will take place Saturday at Eastside Alley, featuring 11th and Duke and The Quiet Wild. The Tent of New Glasgow is also presenting Summer for Everyone, a series of accessible programming at Glasgow Square Theatre and community spaces. The series is designed to help make live entertainment more inclusive and available to the community through free and pay what you will options. Summer for Everyone begins Sunday, July 12th at 1 p.m. with Songs from the Square featuring Luca Hall and Irish Millie in Glasgow Square Theatre. On Wednesday, Andre Pettipaw will perform at Murdoch Park at noon as part of the Road to Giantstock 2. This performance is free and all ages are welcome. Monday, July 27th and Tuesday, July 28th, Icarus Theatre will present Constellations at 7:30 at Glasgow Square Theatre. Series continues Sunday, August 9th at 1 with another Songs from the Square performance featuring Ella Gunning Parker and Adina. The final event will take place Saturday, September 12th at 7:30 with a green room session featuring Matt Hughes. A Nova Scotia judge says the federal government must handle an Indigenous lobster fishing dispute. Nova Scotia Supreme Court Justice Ann Smith says the court lacks jurisdiction for the Unified Fisheries Conservation Alliance to proceed with its claim against the Sebaganagadi First Nation. The nonprofit alliance argued the First Nation has engaged in unlawful commercial lobster fishing in St. Mary's Bay since 2010 by ignoring federal rules and thus negatively impacting lobster stocks. The First Nation has long argued treaty rights allow it to commercially fish for lobster without federal permits. Weather is next for GFL Environmental.
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0: In XFM weather, tonight increasing cloudiness for Guysborough County, a few clouds with increasing cloudiness overnight for Pictou and Antigonish, with a low of 14. Tomorrow, mainly cloudy with a chance of showers late in the morning and afternoon for Guysborough, Richmond, and southern Inverness counties. Mainly cloudy with a few showers beginning in the afternoon and ending in the afternoon, followed by a chance of showers and 10 millimeters of rain and heaviest showers for Pictou and Antigonish counties. Cloudy with showers and 20 millimeters of rain and heaviest showers for northern Inverness and Victoria counties. Risk a thunder shower in the morning and early afternoon with a high of 25, except 19 along parts of the coast with a humid index of 30 and a UV index of moderate. In the extended forecast, Saturday, sun and cloud with a high of 25. Sunday, sun and cloud for Guysborough and Cape Breton. Sunny for Pictou and Antigonish with a high of 24. And Monday, sun and cloud with a high of 24. Currently in New Glasgow, it's 35 degrees. In Port Hawkesbury, it's 25 degrees. And in Antigonish, it is 32 degrees.
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0: Here are today's funeral announcements. The death of Pamela Margaret MacDonald of Arisag occurred Sunday, July 5th in St. Martha's Regional Hospital, Antigonish. Cremation has taken place. Visitation will be held today from 7 to 9 p.m. in MacIsaac Funeral Home, 61 Pleasant Street, Antigonish. Funeral Mass will take place Friday, July 10th at 11 a.m. in St. Margaret of Scotland Parish Church, Arisag, with Father John Barry presiding. Burial will follow in the parish cemetery. Memorial donations may be made to the Palliative Care or Progressive Care Units, care of St. Martha's Regional Hospital Foundation, or the Peggy Scott Society. Funeral arrangements for the late Pamela Margaret MacDonald are under the direction of MacIsaac Funeral Home, Antigonish. The death of Raymond Bruno O'Toole of Port Hastings occurred July 2nd. Cremation has taken place. Funeral Mass will be celebrated Friday, July 10th at 10 a.m. in St. Joseph Parish, Port Hawkesbury, with Father Joby Augustine officiating. Interment will follow in the parish cemetery. Memorial donations may be made to a local food bank. Funeral arrangements for the late Raymond Bruno O'Toole are under the direction of Green's Funeral Home, Port Hawkesbury. The death of Mary Ann Sark, 82, of Buggengeck First Nation, occurred Sunday in St. Martha's Regional Hospital, Antigonish. Visitation for the late Mary Ann Sark will begin Thursday from 5 p.m. until time of funeral mass on Saturday at 11 a.m. in Immaculate Conception Church, Heatherton, with Reverend Dennis Lamy presiding. Burial at a later date. Funeral arrangements for the late Mary Ann Sark are under the direction of C.L. Curry Funeral Home, Antigonish.
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0: In XFM Sports, Hockey Nova Scotia today announced the Cape Breton West Minor Hockey Association as the 2026 Development Association of the Year. A release from Hockey Nova Scotia states Cape Breton West demonstrated a strong commitment to the development of players, coaches, officials, administrators, and parents at every level of the game. Highlights included an affordable spring hockey skills camp pairing high-quality instruction with nationally recognized coaches with a focus on accessibility, with the association's development model featuring goalie-specific training, off-ice strength and conditioning, and educational sessions on nutrition, preparation, and mental focus. The Edmonton Elks host the winless Ottawa Red Blacks in CFL action tonight. The 3-1 Elks are coming off their first loss of the season, a defeat to the BC Lions. Ottawa's winless after four games and are coming off a loss to Saskatchewan. It's 5:11, the most local news in sports, anytime at 98.9xfm.ca.

98.9 XFM Survivor and Burning Hearts, 5:15 Thursday evening with John LeBlanc here. And as you know, every year during Highland Games Week, we will broadcast live the concert Under the Stars. So if you can't be here in person, you'll be able to hear it over the radio and streaming over the internet. And because of that, the Friday beach party will start a bit later than usual. Concert Under the Stars beginning around 8 p.m. And the beach party Friday edition will start at 10, but will run in its entirety right through until 2 a.m. Saturday's beach party, as always, not affected, running at its usual 6 to 10 p.m. time. Little heads up there. Aha! Here's Take On Me.

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11: XFM weather, got a few clouds out there. Fog patches spreading inland for Guysborough and Cape Breton this evening. Overnight, expect more cloud and fog patches for Pictou and Antigonish counties too. Low 15. Mainly cloudy tomorrow. Good chance of showers for Guysborough and southern Cape Breton. Otherwise, there will be some showers. And there's a risk of a thunder shower through the whole region ending by afternoon. Fog will retreat to the coast for Guysborough and Cape Breton. High around 25. Partly cloudy Friday night, chance of showers early in the evening for the mainland and southern Cape Breton, and the fog again coming back with a low of 15 degrees again. 32 in New Glasgow, 25 in Port Hawkesbury, Antigonish holding at 30. A lot of high school reunions coming up. Bare Naked Ladies, thinking back to grade 9.

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0: 98.9 XFM, Celine Dion from 1990. Where does my heart beat now? Celine and her medical team have been working diligently to deal with her diagnosis from a few years back of stiff person's syndrome. It's an autoimmune disease that can affect muscles, makes walking difficult, and also singing because there's muscle control involved in that. But they've got it worked out. She's released some new music in French. And she's got a big day in Paris. She's got a big concert in Paris on Sunday night. And she's also gearing up for a 10-night residency in France coming up at the end of September. So, I mean, summer in France, it's been a little warm, but it'd be a good place to be.
1: That was some party thanks to my buddy's beer and joint. Here's the keys, joint.
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0: XFM weather, got a few clouds this evening. For Guysborough and Cape Breton, fog patches spreading inland beginning this evening. And for Pictou and Antigonish counties, expect fog patches overnight plus more cloud, a low of 15. Mainly cloudy for tomorrow, good chance of showers for southern Cape Breton and Guysborough County. Otherwise, there will be showers. There's also the risk of a thunder shower added in through the afternoon for the whole region. Fog will retreat to the coast again, and we'll see a high of 25-19 on parts of the coast. Partly cloudy on Friday night with a chance of showers in the evening, and the low again around 15. It's 31 in New Glasgow. Port Hawkesbury holding steady at 25. And 29 now in Antigonish with the crash test dummies.

0: Lee Aaron and Only Human from 98.9 XFM. We're just about to the end of this program, but as you know, there's another program waiting in the wings. Glenn Baker's got the 90s Country Show on the way between 6 and 10 p.m. And I'll be back tomorrow to do more of what we were doing today.
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0: Good afternoon from the XFM Newsroom. I'm Matt Draper. Special Olympics Nova Scotia Provincial Summer Games last weekend at St. Evex University were declared a success. These games were one of the largest ever. The CEO of Special Olympics Nova Scotia, Michael Greek, says 942 athletes and coaches attended these games. Greek says that's about 20 team members short of the record. Greek says hot weather was a challenge for outdoor sports this year. Outdoor events were canceled on Friday evening and Saturday afternoon because of the heat. Greek says they worked with the teams and volunteers to reschedule events, and with the exception of a couple of soccer games, they managed to get everything in.
1: It's a challenge. We started earlier on both Saturday and Sunday. And I should say, the golf didn't get, they usually play two rounds late, but they were very excited to get out on Sunday morning and get their golf in. Always a shame, but at the same time, some of our athletes were excited to watch the World Cup Canada game on the afternoon, and St. Evex set up a viewing party for that, and everyone still really enjoyed themselves.
0: Greek says the games were bolstered by a strong group of local volunteers. The games usually require about 250 to 300 volunteers. The games will return to St. Evex next year, set for July 23rd to the 25th. Kyle DeLory of Larry's River was one of three recent recipients of the 2026 Lieutenant Governor's Award for Excellence for Lacadie and Francophonie. Provincial release states the awards go to people making a meaningful difference in Nova Scotia, particularly for Acadian and Francophone communities. DeLory won in the U25 category, noting he was nominated by someone with La Société Acadienne de Torbay.
2: At the ceremony, there was quite the write-up, which was really nice to hear about the volunteer work and the kind of risk I took heading to a French school outside of our region.
0: The 17-year-old recently graduated from Guysborough Academy after attending École de Pomquette for 3 years. He said before entering grade 9, he spoke very little French. He noted at the time there was a movement to get a fully bilingual school in Torbay, but someone needed to go to the Pomquette school to show the need in the area. DeLory also did a lot of volunteer work for the society, adding it

0: In XFM Sports, Hockey Nova Scotia today announced the Cape Breton West Minor Hockey Association as the 2026 Development Association of the Year. A release from Hockey Nova Scotia states Cape Breton West demonstrated a strong commitment to the development of players, coaches, officials, administrators, and parents at every level of the game. Highlights included an affordable spring hockey skills camp pairing high quality instruction from nationally recognized coaches with a focus on accessibility. The association's development model featuring goalie-specific training, off-ice strength and conditioning, and educational sessions on nutrition, preparation, and mental focus. The Edmonton Elks host the winless Ottawa Redblacks in a CFL game tonight. The 3-1 Elks are coming off their first loss of the season, a defeat to the BC Lions. Ottawa's winless after four games. The Redblacks are coming off a loss to Saskatchewan. The Ottawa Charge are expected to announce a move to the Canadian Tire Center today. The PWHL club is leaving TD Place after three seasons. The Charge drew more than 13,000 fans on average for four playoff games at Canadian Tire Center this spring. A jersey worn by New York Knicks star Jalen Brunson during Game 1 of the NBA Finals is sold at auction for just over $1 million U.S. Brunson was Finals MVP after leading the Knicks to their first NBA title in more than 50 years with a five-game victory over San Antonio. It's 6:04, the most local news and sports, anytime at 98.9xfm.ca.
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2: Hello there once again, my friend, and welcome to the 90s Country Show for Thursday, July the 9th. My name is Glenn Baker. Our program is brought to you by Dan Thompson's Income Tax and Bookkeeping Services on Main Street in Westville, Highland Home Building Center in Antigonish and Sherbrooke, Smith and Fraser Homes in Lower South River, except nothing less than a Maple Leaf home, and MLA Danny McGilvery for Picto Center. We're going to kick things off this week with Travis Tritt, Where Corn Don't Grow.
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0: Here's Garth Brooks with The Dance on 98.9 XFM. Well, coming up next Friday, July the 17th, the Walter Cup is coming to New Glasgow. Corey's Walter Cup Parade will take place at the Pictou County Wellness Center. A chance to meet and greet Corey Shivery, of course, a part of the winning team, winning the Walter Cup. And they're going to have the parade starting at the former Big Al's location in New Glasgow, heading down Provo Street to Archimedes, around George Street, over the bridge, up Stullerton Road, Westville Road, right to the Pictou County Wellness Center. And you are welcome to stop by, meet Corey, and see the Walter Cup.
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0: There's George Strait, going back to 1993 from the movie Pure Country. That is called Heartland. If you've never seen the movie Pure Country and you're a fan of country music and George Strait, you certainly want to check that movie out from the early part of the 90s. We've got some Mark Chestnut on the way, and Prairie Oyster is next.
1: XFM weather, a few clouds this evening. Fog patches spreading inland for Guysborough and Cape Breton. Pictou and Antigonish will see more cloud and fog patches beginning overnight, a low of 15. Mainly cloudy Friday. Good chance of showers for southern Cape Breton and Guysborough. Otherwise, there will be showers. There's also a risk of a thunder shower for the whole region ending in the afternoon, a high around 25. That's your forecast from 98.9 XFM.

There's the great voice of Mark Chestnut going back to 1990 with Too Cold at Home. What a great summertime tune on the 90s Country Show. How you doing? It's Glenn Baker hanging out with you on this Thursday. So glad that you are with us. Got some Sawyer Brown coming up. Here's Terry Clark with Every Time I Cry on XFM.

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There's Jamie Warren and What Goes Around Comes Around. We'll play that one for everybody camping this weekend and tuning in to 98.9 XFM, the 90s Country Show. The late Joe Diffie on the way. Got some Mary Chapin Carpenter coming up as well. And more 90s Country next hour. Here's Dwayne Steele with Stuck on Your Love.

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0: From the XFM Newsroom, I'm Matt Draper. The Special Olympics Nova Scotia Provincial Summer Games last weekend at St. Evex University have been declared a success. These games were one of the largest ever. The CEO of Special Olympics Nova Scotia, Michael Greek, says 942 athletes and coaches attended these games. Greek says that's about 20 team members short of the record. Greek says hot weather was a challenge for outdoor sports this year. Outdoor events were canceled Friday evening and Saturday afternoon because of the heat. Greek says they worked with the teams and volunteers to reschedule events, and with the exception of a couple of soccer games, they managed to get everything in. Greek says the games were bolstered by a strong group of local volunteers. The games usually require about 250 to 300 volunteers. The games will return to St. Evex next year, set for July 23rd through to July 25th. A preliminary list of candidates for chief and council for the upcoming election at the Buttelatek First Nation has been released. The candidates list comes out of a community nomination meeting on Monday evening. There are six candidates for chief, including incumbent Wilbert Marshall. For the eight council seats, 45 community members have been nominated, including seven current councillors. It is expected there will be some changes to this list. Two candidates nominated for chief have also been nominated for council. Candidates are only permitted to run for one position in the election. Nominees must submit a candidate form and pay a fee to the electoral officer by 6 p.m. Friday to be considered as a candidate. The preliminary list of candidates is posted on the Buttelatek First Nation Facebook page. The election for chief and council will be held August 11th. The most local news and sports, anytime at 989xfm.ca.
1: XFM weather, a few clouds this evening. Fog patches spreading inland for Guysboro and Cape Breton. Pictou and Antigonish will see more cloud and fog patches beginning overnight, a low of 15. Mainly cloudy Friday. Good chance of showers for southern Cape Breton and Guysboro. Otherwise, there will be showers. There's also a risk of a thunder shower for the whole region ending in the afternoon, a high around 25. That's your forecast from 98.9 XFM.
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Welcome to Hour 2 of the 90s Country Show on this Thursday. Here's John Michael Montgomery with No Man's Land.

0: There's Anita Paris, If I Were You, on 98.9 XFM. Some Diamond Rio in there as well. 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

XFM weather, a few clouds this evening. Fog patches spreading inland for Guysborough and Cape Breton. Pictou and Antigonish will see more cloud and fog patches beginning overnight, a low of 15. Mainly cloudy Friday. Good chance of showers for southern Cape Breton and Guysborough. Otherwise, there will be showers. There's also a risk of a thunder shower for the whole region ending in the afternoon, a high around 25. That's your forecast from 98.9 XFM.

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It Matters to Me on 98.9 XFM. Coming up on Sunday afternoon at the Lock Harbor Center, it is going to be the Lock Harbor Strawberry Festival from 1 to 4. Strawberry shortcake, tea, coffee, or juice, $8 for adults, $4 for children, with entertainment provided by Ty Wallace on Sunday afternoon.

0: Like that tune. 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Thursday evening, it's the 90s Country Show with Glenn Baker. Well, the graduating class of 1996 from Dr. J.H. Gillis High School having their 30-year reunion tomorrow night, 7 o'clock at Candid Brewing, College Street, Antigonish. All graduates of the J.H. Gillis 1996 class are invited to attend.
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There's Patti Loveless with You Can Feel Bad on 98.9 XFM. We've got more 90s country on the way next hour. 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

0: From the XFM Newsroom, I'm Matt Draper. The Special Olympics Nova Scotia Provincial Summer Games last weekend at St. Evex University have been declared a success. These games were one of the largest ever. The CEO of Special Olympics Nova Scotia, Michael Greek, says 942 athletes and coaches attended these games. Greek says that's about 20 team members short of the record. Greek says hot weather was a challenge for outdoor sports this year. Outdoor events were canceled Friday evening and Saturday afternoon because of the heat. Greek says they worked with the teams and volunteers to reschedule events, and with the exception of a couple of soccer games, they managed to get everything in. Greek says the games were bolstered by a strong group of local volunteers. The games usually require about 250 to 300 volunteers. The games will return to St. Evex next year, set for July 23rd through to July 25th. A preliminary list of candidates for chief and council for the upcoming election at the Buttelatech First Nation has been released. The candidates list comes out of a community nomination meeting on Monday evening. There are six candidates for chief, including incumbent Wilbert Marshall. For the eight council seats, 45 community members have been nominated, including seven current councillors. It is expected there will be some changes to this list. Two candidates nominated for chief have also been nominated for council. Candidates are only permitted to run for one position in the election. Nominees must submit a candidate form and pay a fee to the electoral officer by 6 p.m. Friday to be considered as a candidate. The preliminary list of candidates is posted on the Buttelatech First Nation Facebook page. The election for chief and council will be held August 11th. The most local news and sports, anytime at 98.9xfm.ca.
1: XFM weather, a few clouds this evening. Fog patches spreading inland for Guysborough and Cape Breton. Pictou and Antigonish will see more cloud and fog patches beginning overnight, a low of 15. Mainly cloudy Friday. Good chance of showers for southern Cape Breton and Guysborough. Otherwise, there will be showers. There's also a risk of a thunder shower for the whole region ending in the afternoon, a high around 25. That's your forecast from 98.9 XFM.
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0: There's Michelle Wright, and he would be 16. The late Keith Whitley before that, and It Ain't Nothing as we kick off hour three of the 90s Country Show on this Thursday evening, brought to you by Dan Thompson's Income Tax and Bookkeeping Services on Main Street in Westville. 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

Here's Pictou County's Double Country, thinking of you on 98.9 XFM. Time now for our weekly double play. This week we are going to feature the music of The Chicks, formerly known as the Dixie Chicks. They were formed in Dallas, Texas, the band consisting of Natalie Maines, Marty McGuire, and Emily Strayer. And in the 1990s, they did have a lot of success on the radio. Gonna play two tunes for you from The Chicks, starting off with this one, Ready to Run.

There's the Chicks wrapping up our double play this week with Wide Open Spaces. How you doing? It's Glenn Baker along with you on a Thursday evening on the 90s Country Show. Let's head off to Saskatchewan with the Johnner Brothers.

XFM weather, a few clouds this evening. Fog patches spreading inland for Guysboro and Cape Breton. Pictou and Antigonish will see more cloud and fog patches beginning overnight, a low of 15. Mainly cloudy Friday. Good chance of showers for southern Cape Breton and Guysboro. Otherwise, there will be showers. There's also a risk of a thunder shower for the whole region ending in the afternoon, a high around 25. That's your forecast from 98.9 XFM.

There's Tanya Tucker, going back to 1997 from the album Complicated that is called Little Things. Well, the Tracadie and District Volunteer Fire Department's fourth annual Show and Shine coming up on Saturday this weekend, July the 11th, from 10 to 3. Take exit 37 of Highway 4 in Monastery. $5 to get in for the show. A lot of vehicles going to be on hand. They'll have a 50-50 throughout the day and some live music as well. Here's Tracy Lawrence.

0: best. Here's a guy we don't play on the show very often, but his name is Don Williams. That goes back to 1990. And I've been loved by the best. He had a lot of hits in the 80s into the early part of the 90s. We've got more 90s country on the way next hour. Coming up before 9 o'clock, the late Ron Hines and Tim McGraw is next.
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watch the planes leave town. She always said, nobody's strong enough to tie her down. Oh, but I wasn't looking for that, anyhow.

0: From the XFM Newsroom, I'm Matt Draper. The Special Olympics Nova Scotia Provincial Summer Games last weekend at St. Evex University have been declared a success. These games were one of the largest ever. The CEO of Special Olympics Nova Scotia, Michael Greek, says 942 athletes and coaches attended these games. Greek says that's about 20 team members short of the record. Greek says hot weather was a challenge for outdoor sports this year. Outdoor events were canceled Friday evening and Saturday afternoon because of the heat. Greek says they worked with the teams and volunteers to reschedule events, and with the exception of a couple of soccer games, they managed to get everything in. Greek says the games were bolstered by a strong group of local volunteers. The games usually require about 250 to 300 volunteers. The games will return to St. Evex next year, set for July 23rd through to July 25th. A preliminary list of candidates for chief and council for the upcoming election at the Buttelatech First Nation has been released. The candidates list comes out of a community nomination meeting on Monday evening. There are six candidates for chief, including incumbent Wilbert Marshall. For the eight council seats, 45 community members have been nominated, including seven current councillors. It is expected there will be some changes to this list. Two candidates nominated for chief have also been nominated for council. Candidates are only permitted to run for one position in the election. Nominees must submit a candidate form and pay a fee to the electoral officer by 6 p.m. Friday to be considered as a candidate. The preliminary list of candidates is posted on the Buttelatech First Nation Facebook page. The election for chief and council will be held August 11th. The most local news and sports, anytime at 989xfm.ca.
1: XFM weather, a few clouds this evening. Fog patches spreading inland for Guysborough and Cape Breton. Pictou and Antigonish will see more cloud and fog patches beginning overnight, a low of 15. Mainly cloudy Friday. Good chance of showers for southern Cape Breton and Guysborough. Otherwise, there will be showers. There's also a risk of a thunder shower for the whole region ending in the afternoon, a high around 25. That's your forecast from 98.9 XFM.
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